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0: Get ready to clock in for a night of laughter and iconic songs. 9 to 5 The Musical bursts onto the new theatre stage from the 4th to the 11th of July. 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

0: me, Steve Tyler, on a Thursday night for Back to the 90s, where we'll be playing those songs that'll make you reminisce. 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

ashtray. 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

0: Join me, Steve Tyler, on a Thursday night for Back to the 90s, where we'll be playing those songs that'll make you reminisce. 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

0: Join me, Steve Tyler, every Monday night from 9 through till midnight for a feel-good show to help you unwind after a busy, hectic Monday. 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And after 11, settling for the thematic hour, where the music takes on a whole new vibe every single week. It's all happening on PCR, Monday nights, on 103.2 FM, on your smart speaker, and on DAB. 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
2: From the Sky News Centre at 6. Police have arrested four people after violent disorder broke out in London following Morocco's 2-0 defeat to France in last night's World Cup quarter-final. One police officer was injured when a group of people blocked traffic on Edgware Road, setting off fireworks and throwing bottles. The road there has since reopened. There have been reports of explosions across southern Iran, but there's been no confirmation from US officials that they've launched any more strikes. Both countries have exchanged fire in recent days, casting doubt over where peace negotiations currently stand. Early harvests, hosepipe bans and a flagging electricity supply are growing concerns as the UK continues to bask in another heatwave. The Met Office says yesterday was the eighth day in 2026 where temperatures rose above 34 degrees Celsius. Building energy expert Dr. Arash Baize says there are some simple steps that could be taken to keep homes cool.
3: In Italy, south of France, you see all those shutters, but in the UK, we don't see many external shading devices. So I think that's the first thing that we should focus on, not to let the heat come in the first place. That's the cheapest way to do it, really.
2: Amber heat health alerts cover most of England until Sunday. Vapes could start being sold in plain packaging to make them less attractive to children. A consultation's been opened on whether the devices should only come in white, black or grey. In sport, wildcard Wimbledon star Arthur Ferry is going to try and keep British hopes of Grand Slam glory alive when he plays for a spot in the final later. He's taking on French Open champion Alexander Zverev in the semi-finals this afternoon. And Sir Anthony Hopkins says he's achieved his first desire of signing a record deal as a composer. The actor, who's 88, is working with Decca Classics on his first album, which will be released next month. Life is a Dream will be a collection of his pieces he's worked on for six decades. That's the latest. I'm AJ Walsh.
4: Now your local news for Peterborough. A 33-year-old man from the city has denied attempting to murder 10 people on a train near Huntingdon last year. Anthony Williams entered not guilty pleas at Cambridge Crown Court. Passengers were seriously injured on the London-bound LNER service shortly after it left Peterborough on the 1st of November last year. Williams is due to stand trial on the 26th of October and faces a total of 21 charges, including other attempted murder allegations linked to incidents in Peterborough and East London. Peterborough's Household Recycling Centre in Fengate is temporarily unable to accept fridges or freezers. The City Council says the problem is linked to collection and processing issues affecting contractors. Residents are being urged to use the council's bulky waste collection service or check with retailers about take-back and recycling options for unwanted appliances. The authority says it hopes the disruption will be resolved very shortly and is trying to make sure the problem does not lead to more fly-tipping. Police have served a closure notice on a Peterborough shop after concerns about antisocial behaviour. Officers took the action during a day of work targeting retail crime and say they found illegal cigarettes and other shops banned from sale in the UK. The visit was carried out by the neighbourhood support team, special constabulary and Peterborough City Council. An application for a full closure order will be heard at Peterborough Magistrates Court today. And Cambridgeshire Constabulary says inspectors have found substantial and sustained improvements in the way the force answers calls and responds to incidents. His Majesty's Inspectorate has now closed earlier causes of concern raised after a previous inspection. The force says 92.6% of emergency calls were answered within 10 seconds in the year to the end of March, while performance on non-emergency calls has also improved. Senior officers say the changes have strengthened public service, but more work is still needed.
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4: Another hot day, dry and predominantly clear with hazy sunshine this morning and more hot sunshine to come this afternoon. The officers say the changes have strengthened public service, but more work is still needed.
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4: Another hot day, dry and predominantly clear with hazy sunshine this morning and more

Aperture on PCRFM. Another scorching day on the way today. Temperatures are set to reach 32 this afternoon. If you're out working in it, especially if you're on site driving or delivering, make sure you've got plenty of water with you, because it's going to be one of those days where you can really feel the heat from early on. Already starting to get a little bit warmer. 20 degrees right now across the city. Here's Blur and Song 2. It's PCRFM.

0: LMC and you two with Whitney Houston on that morning to Ryan in Hampton Gardens, already loading up the van before heading over to a job in Lynchwood today. Big hello to Leanne in Stanground. He's just finishing a night shift, actually. Peter Rossi Hospital, looking forward to getting home before it gets too hot. Get that sleep in while you can. And also big hello to Dave in Fletton, already out making bakery deliveries around the city while most of us are just still kind of yawning and getting our first cup of tea of the day. Right, Maroon 5 and 5 Seconds of Summer are on PCR FM next. 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

5, it's PCRFM. Let's hello to Claire in Breton, just finishing a night shift at Peterborough City Hospital. Looking forward to getting home with the blackout blinds shut before the today's heat arrives. That's two coming back, you know. Hi to Ben in Woodston, already on site in Fletton, reckons most of the day's work will be done before lunchtime whilst it's still bearable, hoping the boss lets him go home early. That'd be good. And Emma in Warrington, just parked up at Lynchwood before another busy day in the office, says the air conditioning is already going to be getting a workout as soon as I get in there today. Right, New Radicals, you get what you give. Next, this is PCRFM 633.

0: Coffee with Mac and Little Lies. It's PCRFM. Now, if you're planning a trip to Peterborough Household Recycling Centre today, there is something to be aware of before you load up the car this morning. The site is temporarily unable to accept fridges or freezers because of a problem with the equipment used to process them. Peterborough City Council say it's working to get things back to normal as quickly as possible. But in the meantime, anyone with a fridge or freezer is being asked to hold on to it, not bring it to the recycling centre until further notice. Everything else on the site is operating as normal, and the council say it will let residents know as soon as the service is back up and running. It's always the way, isn't it? You wait for ages, and finally that day comes where you can go down to the tip, and then you have to leave it in your car because, well, you just can't get rid of it. Let's hope it gets sorted out in the next couple of days or so. Natasha Bedingfield and Roxette are on next. PCRFM. Breakfast on PCRFM. 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

Unwritten, it is PCRFM. Looks like we've hit the jackpot with the weather. Sunshine all day today, around 32 degrees. It's going to stay warm right the way through the weekend as well. Highs a little bit cooler on Saturday and Sunday. 26 degrees though, that's still pretty good. If you've got any plans for Fairy Meadows, the Embankment, or just a barbecue in the garden, you've definitely picked a good weekend this weekend. Right, latest news at 7 coming up. We'll get our headlines with David Edgeworth as well. In the meantime, here's Roxette on PCRFM.

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2: From the Sky News Centre at 7. The former Minister, MP and MEP Anne Widdecombe has died at the age of 78. A long-time Conservative politician, she later joined the Brexit Party in 2019, which then became Reform UK. She also gained public attention for her time on BBC's Strictly Come Dancing. Andy Burnham's likely to put it beyond doubt later that he'll be the next Prime Minister. He needs one more nomination after 322 Labour MPs backed him to become the party leader. Two affiliated unions also need to support the former Greater Manchester Mayor. Ex-Labour MP Caroline Flint says the result was always inevitable.
3: The Labour Party wants to come around Andy now and move forward as best they can. And he's clearly sent out some positive message to the PLP about how he wants them involved. But also, you know, he's going to have to make some tough decisions, and he'll be relying on their support in the months and years ahead.
2: Four people have been arrested and a police officer has been injured after disorder broke out in London following Morocco's 2-0 World Cup defeat to France. A group blocked part of Edgware Road and clashed with officers. Millions more people will be banned from using hose pipes as officials warn drought conditions are increasingly likely. Anglian Water has announced a ban for its more than 5 million customers in the east of England. They'll not be allowed to use hoses for watering gardens, washing cars or filling pools. Our correspondent Phoebe Southworth has more details.
4: Hose pipe bans have been imposed in Cambridge, the South East, and now this morning Anglian Water have also introduced a hose pipe ban which will affect more than 5 million customers. There's increased pressure on electricity supplies because people are using more aircon.
2: Amber heat health alerts cover most of England until Sunday. At least 12 people have died in a wildfire that swept through parts of southern Spain. Firefighters are battling the blaze that broke out in Andalusia. And wildcard Wimbledon hero Arthur Ferry could cause a huge upset this afternoon when he takes on Alexander Zverev. That semi-final takes place later. That's the latest. I'm AJ Walsh.
5: Now your local news for Peterborough. A 33-year-old man from the city has denied attempting to murder 10 people on a train near Huntingdon last year. Anthony Williams entered not guilty pleas at Cambridge Crown Court. Passengers were seriously injured on the London-bound LNER service shortly after it left Peterborough on the 1st of November last year. Williams is due to stand trial on the 26th of October and faces a total of 21 charges, including other attempted murder allegations linked to incidents in Peterborough and East London. Peterborough's Household Recycling Centre in Fengate is temporarily unable to accept fridges or freezers. The City Council says the problem is linked to collection and processing issues affecting contractors. Residents are being urged to use the Council's bulky waste collection service or check with retailers about take-back and recycling options for unwanted appliances. The authority says it hopes the disruption will be resolved very shortly and is trying to make sure the problem does not lead to more fly-tipping. Police have served a closure notice on a Peterborough shop after concerns about antisocial behaviour. Officers took the action during a day of work targeting retail crime and say they found illegal cigarettes and other shops banned from sale in the UK. The visit was carried out by the neighbourhood support team, special constabulary and Peterborough City Council. An application for a full closure order will be heard at Peterborough Magistrates Court today. And Cambridgeshire Constabulary says inspectors have found substantial and sustained improvements in the way the force answers calls and responds to incidents. His Majesty's Inspectorate has now closed earlier causes of concern raised after a previous inspection. The force says 92.6% of emergency calls were answered within 10 seconds in the year to the end of March, while performance on non-emergency calls has also improved. Senior officers say the changes have strengthened public service, but more work is still needed.
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5: Another hot day, dry and predominantly clear with hazy sunshine this morning and more hot sunshine to come this afternoon. We should see temperatures today of 32 degrees. That's the latest from the PCR newsroom. I'm David Edgeworth.
6: Good morning, I'm Mikey. It's just after seven. Back to the music with Miles Smith on the way. Let's start with Riton first.

Miles Smith and Stay. It is PCRFM. If you're thinking about getting out over the weekend, there's an event just up the road in Spalding. Might be worth a look at. Your Feed Your Festival. It's on at the Springfields Event Centre on Saturday and Sunday. Bringing together local food and drink, street food, shopping, live music and plenty going on for the whole family. On Saturday, you'll hear Tommy Philpott, Jack Weston and Fraser Lowy, while on Sunday's lineup, it includes Matty Haynes, Sam Simmons and Ben Martin. If you're after a relaxed afternoon in the sunshine and don't mind a short drive from Peterborough, it could be a very nice day out. Right, Prince, Raspberry Beret next. This is PCRFM.

0: Prince and Raspberry Beret. It's already starting to feel warm this morning across the city, and by this afternoon we're nudging 32 degrees. Not quite as hot as yesterday, but that was still blistering, wasn't it? The best advice today is probably to pace yourself a little bit. If you're working outside, maybe keep the ice creams and cold drinks close by today. Plenty of sun cream as well. Pollen count is going to be very high today too. Right, Crowded House are next.
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2: First of all, a lot of people in the Peterborough area have benefited very much from the work that Prince Build do and from your involvement in all the community projects. But why do Prince Build do this?
3: Prince Build have always been involved in the community. So we're a family-owned business. We're head office based in Peterborough. We have other offices around the east of England, but our head office being based in Peterborough, we tend to focus a lot of our community work in the Peterborough area. As a family business, we've always wanted to give back. That's what we concentrate on doing.
2: You've also got quite a big involvement with Help Our Ukrainian Friends. How did that come about in the first place?
3: Quite simply, a group of volunteers wanted to help the people of Ukraine. One of my business partners, Mark Asplin, knew the chair of Helping Our Ukrainian Friends and said, what can we do to help? The good thing is that we've been able to do an awful lot to help, because one, we can raise the funds for this local group. Two, we can use our vehicles to move humanitarian aid around. And we've also actually travelled out to Poland and Ukraine, taking these goods in our vehicles. And we've done that 3 or 4 times now.
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Exchanges on PCRFM. Hello, I'm Mikey. Now, someone in the UK has found a very clever way of turning YouTube into a games console. There's a channel that's been created. It's created a playable version of Mario Kart using nothing more than YouTube subtitles. You pick your character with the captions, steer using your keyboard, and race around Rainbow Road complete with power-ups. They've even made a version of Flappy Bird in the same way. It's pretty, people will find a way to do just about anything on the internet. What's your thoughts on this at PCRFM on our socials? It comes Erasure, and sometimes it's PCRFM.

0: That's the Rage Journey sometimes on PCRFM. We're just mentioning that somebody's built a YouTube channel where you can actually use a playable version of Mario Kart. Quite a few people getting involved in this today. One and two, Tom in Hampton. He said, I'd definitely lose an hour to that without even noticing. I think we could, you know. Mark in Woodson says, Rainbow Road. It was always the one that caused the arguments in our house. And also hi to Ben in Orton Longville. Says, I'd still end up driving off the edge every single 5 seconds. I was a little bit like that when it came to Mario Kart. Right, Post Malone, Morgan Wallen on the way. Let's get our headlines almost 7:30.
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2: Peterborough's Household Recycling Centre is temporarily unable to accept fridges or freezers. The City Council says the problem is linked to collection and processing issues. A 33-year-old Peterborough man has denied attempting to murder 10 people on a train near Huntingdon. Anthony Williams entered not guilty pleas at Cambridge Crown Court. And Cambridgeshire Constabulary says inspectors have found substantial and sustained improvements in the way the force answers calls and responds to incidents. More on these stories in half an hour. I'm David Edgeworth.
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Hi, Stallone. Morgan Wallen, and I had some hell. We're getting you up and about then for Friday, the weekend literally just around the corner. We needed a bit of a sing-along for Friday, so I've dug this out for you. Hopefully, it does the trick this morning. Vanessa Carlton, 1,000 Miles on PCRFM for Friday morning.

0: Crispy on PCRFM. Morning to Adam in Hampton Hargate, topping up the van with fuel before heading over to do a plumbing job in Werrington this morning. Big hello to Steve in Fengate. He's sorting out the first deliveries today. Lauren in Woodston, about to open up the salon this morning. Hit the fans on before the first appointment arrives. Definitely do that. And a big hello to Michelle and Dogsort heading into Lynchwood for a busy day of meetings, hoping to sneak out early to enjoy a little bit of sunshine later. Right, we're back to the music next on PCRFM. We'll do something from One Republic and Beverly Knight in moments. PCRFM.
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Twyman Fabric and Counting Stars on PCRFM. Friday always feels a little bit better when the sun's shining, doesn't it? We've got another beautiful day ahead, then plenty more sunshine across the weekend as well. Temperatures staying around 26 on Saturday and Sunday. Today, it's going to be a little bit hotter than that, 32 degrees. Looks like we're getting a proper summer weekend for a change as well across the city. Right, stay there. Charlie Puth, Meghan Trainor on the way. This is Beverly Knight and Peace of My Heart. It's PCRFM, Friday morning.

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2: From the Sky News Centre at 8, Anne Widdecombe has died at the age of 78. The former MP and MEP, who also appeared on Strictly, went into politics back in 1987. The long-running Tory politician held several ministerial positions in Sir John Major's government. Here's Health Minister James Murray.
3: Anne Widdecombe has been such a large part of political and public life for so many years. She's never someone who was shy about sharing her views in quite a forthright way. And even though I quite often didn't agree with her views, she was such a big part of public life. Putting political differences aside, we should recognise the contribution that she's made to public life in this country.
2: A police officer has been injured and at least four people have been arrested following unrest in central London. The clashes on Edgware Road last night involved football fans following a World Cup quarter-final match. The road there has since reopened. At least 11 people have been killed in a wildfire in southern Spain. Around 150 firefighters have been working to put out the blaze in the Andalusia region near the southern coast. The Minister of the Presidency, Health and Emergencies describes the situation as an unprecedented tragedy. Our Europe correspondent Alistair Bunkle says it follows record-breaking high temperatures across several countries.
4: A lot of the land is already parched and very dry. If it does take a spark and the winds are right, then we are seeing wildfires happening across southern Europe.
2: Millions more people in England are going to be banned from using hose pipes as high temperatures continue here. The restrictions will apply to Anglian Water customers from 1 a.m. tomorrow. Cambridge Water also has limits in place. The number of new built housing developments emerging on the property market is at its lowest level in almost a decade. May's figure is the lowest recorded by Rightmove since January 2017. And history has been made at Lord's today. England face India in a first ever women's test match at the home of cricket for a four-day game.
5: Now your local news for Peterborough. A 33-year-old man from the city has denied attempting to murder 10 people on a train near Huntingdon last year. Anthony Williams entered not guilty pleas at Cambridge Crown Court. Passengers were seriously injured on the London-bound LNER service shortly after it left Peterborough on the 1st of November last year. Williams is due to stand trial on the 26th of October and faces a total of 21 charges, including other attempted murder allegations linked to incidents in Peterborough and East London. Peterborough's Household Recycling Centre in Fengate is temporarily unable to accept fridges or freezers. The City Council says the problem is linked to collection and processing issues affecting contractors. Residents are being urged to use the Council's bulky waste collection service or check with retailers about take-back and recycling options for unwanted appliances. The authority says it hopes the disruption will be resolved very shortly and is trying to make sure the problem does not lead to more fly-tipping. Police have served a closure notice on a Peterborough shop after concerns about antisocial behaviour. Officers took the action during a day of work targeting retail crime and say they found illegal cigarettes and other shops banned from sale in the UK. The visit was carried out by the neighbourhood support team, special constabulary and Peterborough City Council. An application for a full closure order will be heard at Peterborough Magistrates Court today. And Cambridgeshire Constabulary says inspectors have found substantial and sustained improvements in the way the force answers calls and responds to incidents. His Majesty's Inspectorate has now closed earlier causes of concern raised after a previous inspection. The force says 92.6% of emergency calls were answered within 10 seconds in the year to the end of March, while performance on non-emergency calls has also improved. Senior officers say the changes have strengthened public service, but more work is still needed.
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5: Another hot day, dry and predominantly clear with hazy sunshine this morning and more hot sunshine to come this afternoon. We should see temperatures today of 32 degrees. That's the latest from the PCR newsroom. I'm David Edgeworth.
6: Good morning, it's just after 8, Friday morning. I'm Mikey Fulton, back to the music with Alex Warren, and Beyonce is going to get things started this morning.

world alone. It's Alex Warren and Eternity. Hello, morning. Just gone 10 past 8. I'm Mikey Foldner. Welcome to PCRFM for Friday morning. Now, the hot weather is pretty amazing, but it isn't just affecting us. It's changing what's happening in the sea as well. Thanks to much warmer water around parts of the UK, there's a huge number of octopus being spotted off places like Cornwall and Devon. Some fishermen are having record catches.

There's a downside too, with fish like cod and haddock heading further north, such cooler water. It's amazing how quickly nature will adapt when temperatures change just a little bit. It's not the only story about the hot weather that's around and animals as well, because there's also a massive outbreak of snakes as well. Yes. Snakes, they spike during warmer weather. Of course, there's loads that do escape from households, the house kept snakes, but there's also loads and loads of grass snakes around as well. Some native wild snakes around at this time of year. RSPCA are struggling a little bit with keeping up with the phone calls on them. Right, Huey Lewis and the news soon. This is Eni Kamosi, and here comes the hot stepper, PCRFM.

0: Love, it's PCR FM. Now, if you're going to be heading over to Europe by car this summer, some of you might notice in newer vehicles, all new cars and vans registered in the EU now have to include driver monitoring systems. It uses a camera to check where you're looking, and if it thinks you're taking your eyes off the road for too long, it will give you a warning. It's all part of a push to cut down on crashes caused by distracted drivers. I think it can only be a good thing, and I don't think it'll be that long until they bring the technology over here to the UK. It's not mandatory here just yet, but it is if you're going over to the EU. Maybe you're going on holiday and getting a hire car. You might find the system in there. Britney Spears on the way, and we'll do something for Twin Atlantic next too. PCRFM.
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2: It is the case, we watch TV and we think, goodness me, these scenes are awful. You know, you watch the bombing of Kyiv or Lviv or Kharkiv and think, goodness, what can we do? And the answer is, we can do so much, because the needs of the people of Ukraine are so extensive that every little thing helps. So we are just in the last 2 or 3 weeks of our latest collection. This will be our 27th delivery to Ukraine of humanitarian aid of one form or another. And the list of things we're looking for ranges from bars of soap, toothpaste, you know, female sanitary products, right through to camping gas stoves, thermos flasks, any kinds of simple medicine, paracetamol, antiseptic wipes, multivitamins, food. Even we've just had requests for household tools. So if you've got some spare screwdrivers and saws, batteries, you know, AAA batteries, AA batteries, actually could be put to incredible use getting these to the people of Ukraine. And that's our promise to those who support Ukraine, and then hand them over to our braver, heroic partners who will then take them right to the front line. Unfortunately, you know, the Russian attacks have become even more indiscriminate, and they are targeting civilian targets very deliberately. So there's always an element of risk. But like every country in conflict, life goes on. You go to places like Kyiv and Lviv, and they're busy, bustling places, but you're never far away from the war. You know, the cemeteries are everywhere. There's countless flags for all of the newly killed soldiers. The air raid warnings, the damage to the buildings. So it's a combination of both. Life goes on, but the struggle is always there, always apparent. You can never escape from it.
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0: Twin Atlantic, Heart and Soul. It is PCRFM. It's Mikey getting up and about then for Friday morning. We're on that journey into work, school and college right now. I've got the Arithmetics on the way. Sabrina Carpenter next. 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
2: Peterborough's Household Recycling Centre is temporarily unable to accept fridges or freezers. The City Council says the problem is linked to collection and processing issues. A 33-year-old Peterborough man has denied attempting to murder 10 people on a train near Huntingdon. Anthony Williams entered not guilty pleas at Cambridge Crown Court. And Cambridgeshire Constabulary says inspectors have found substantial and sustained improvements in the way the force answers calls and responds to incidents. More on these stories in half an hour. I'm David Edgeworth.
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Master Epic, still to my side. Hi to Michelle in Hampton Vale, just arrived at work in Lynchwood. So she's counting down to finishing early for a barbecue with friends tonight. Andy in Warrington, working from home today, says, I'm hoping to squeeze in a lawn cut before it gets too hot this afternoon. I'll do that on my tea break. Hi to Nicola in Breton, going to be meeting friends for coffee later, making the use of the aircon at Queensgate. You know, don't blame you on that as well. And also hello to Claire in Longford, spending the day getting everything packed for a camping trip that starts first thing tomorrow. Enjoy that. Elton John on the way. This is Ayaz on PCRFM.

0: Elton John, Philadelphia Freedom. Now, there is some good news coming as far as airlines come, but not just yet. You've been caught out by hand luggage charges at the airport. This could be good news for you. New rules being considered by the European Union could mean every airline has to include a small cabin bag up to 7 kilos in the ticket price. Instead of charging extra, the plans would also make baggage rules more consistent between airlines, although nothing is changing just yet. But it will only count if you are flying into the EU. So if you are going on holiday, not till next year at least anyway, into the EU, that may be included. But if you're flying elsewhere that's not in the EU, of course, those rules won't apply. We'll keep an eye on that and see if it goes through. Right, Scouting for Girls on soon, and I'll do something from Beverly Knight next. It's PCR FM. 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

It's Beverly Knight and Should I, Would I, Could I. It is PCRFM. We're getting your day started then, of course, across Peterborough for Friday. We'll get the workday started just after nine. Now, if you fancy a night out later this year, Scouting for Girls are coming to Peterborough Cathedral. They're going to be there on the 30th of October, which is a Friday, performing all the songs that you know, including She's So Lovely, Heartbeat and Elvis Ain't Dead. It's not every day you get to see a gig in a setting like the Cathedral. Tickets are on sale now if you fancy getting something in the diary for later on in the year. Friday, the 30th of October. It's going to be a really good gig, actually. Can't wait for it. Let's get on something from the band right now. This is Elvis Ain't Dead from Scouting for Girls on PCRFM.

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2: From the Sky News Centre at 9, former Tory minister Anne Widdecombe has died at the age of 78. The politician served as a Conservative MP for 23 years before becoming a Reform UK member. But her career wasn't just known for its politics, as she also appeared on Strictly. Historian Sir Anthony Seldon says that really said a lot about her character.
3: How unusual to have somebody who is prepared to do that. I think she was admirable. Like, a lot of people, I didn't agree with all she said. That doesn't matter. I think she was an admirable politician and an advocate for public service in democracy.
2: Confirmation is expected later that Andy Burnham will be the next Labour leader. 322 Labour MPs have already backed him for the role. That total means that there are only 81 MPs left who could nominate another contender, the minimum needed to get on the ballot. Health Minister James Murray is among the list of current Cabinet ministers supporting the Makerfield MP.
4: I think what you're seeing is the Parliamentary Labour Party rallying around Andy and saying that, you know, he is the right person to lead the Labour Party and the country. You know, compare it to what has happened in the past with all sorts of squabbles when the Conservative Party, when they change leader. The way that we're changing leader, it's a smooth transition.
2: Spanish authorities say a wildfire has killed 11 people in southern Spain as soaring temperatures grip much of the country. Around 150 firefighters have been working to put out the blaze. Meanwhile, here, UK officials are warning that the risk of drought conditions in some parts of the country is increasingly likely as millions are going to be banned from using hose pipes. In sport, Mark Gay is a major doubt for England's World Cup quarter-final with Norway tomorrow in Miami. The defender is struggling with a hamstring injury picked up against Mexico. Declan Rice is also a concern. The Arsenal midfielder has a stomach bug. And cricket history is being made at Lord's. England and India are playing a first ever women's test match at the home of cricket. That's the latest. I'm AJ Walsh.
5: Now your local news for Peterborough. A 33-year-old man from the city has denied attempting to murder 10 people on a train near Huntingdon last year. Anthony Williams entered not guilty pleas at Cambridge Crown Court. Passengers were seriously injured on the London-bound LNER service shortly after it left Peterborough on the 1st of November last year. Williams is due to stand trial on the 26th of October and faces a total of 21 charges, including other attempted murder allegations linked to incidents in Peterborough and East London. Peterborough's Household Recycling Centre in Fengate is temporarily unable to accept fridges or freezers. The City Council says the problem is linked to collection and processing issues affecting contractors. Residents are being urged to use the Council's bulky waste collection service or check with retailers about take-back and recycling options for unwanted appliances. The authority says it hopes the disruption will be resolved very shortly and is trying to make sure the problem does not lead to more fly-tipping. Police have served a closure notice on the Peterborough shop after concerns about antisocial behaviour. Officers took the action during a day of work targeting retail crime and say they found illegal cigarettes and other shops banned from sale in the UK. The visit was carried out by the Neighbourhood Support Team, Special Constabulary and Peterborough City Council. An application for a full closure order will be heard at Peterborough Magistrates Court today. And Cambridgeshire Constabulary says inspectors have found substantial and sustained improvements in the way the force answers calls and responds to incidents. His Majesty's Inspectorate has now closed earlier causes of concern raised after a previous inspection. The force says 92.6% of emergency calls were answered within 10 seconds in the year to the end of March, while performance on non-emergency calls has also improved. Senior officers say the changes have strengthened public service, but more work is still needed.
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5: Another hot day, dry and predominantly clear with hazy sunshine this morning and more hot sunshine to come this afternoon. We should see temperatures today of 32 degrees. That's the latest from the PCR newsroom. I'm David Edgeworth.
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does, and I just might on PCRFM, one of those Fridays where the weather does most of the work for you. Sunshine around today, 30 degrees, then warmer weekend to come as well. Wouldn't be surprised if Fairy Meadows, the embankment, and every ice cream van in Peterborough are a little bit busier than usual over the next couple of days or so. Camila Cabello next. This is Havana on PCRFM.

0: Meatloaf, I'll Do Anything for Love is PCRFM. We're playing the greatest songs of all time across Peterborough. Morning to Debbie in Longthorpe. Going to be working from home today, says the laptop staying indoors, but lunch, well, that's definitely going to be happening in the garden today. I don't blame you. Hi to Phil in Alton Golday. Just got a morning clinic appointment at Peterborough City Hospital to go to. Planning a walk around Ferry Meadows after that as well. Hopefully if it's not too hot. Hi to Emily in Fletton. Busy getting everything ready for tomorrow's birthday party in the back garden. It's her daughter Sophie's 8th birthday tomorrow. I hope the sunshine sticks around for you. I'm sure it will. And a big hello to Chris in Hampton. He's giving the car a proper clean this morning before setting off for a weekend away after work later. Right, getting you back to the music in a moment. We'll do something from Harry Styles next. PCRFM. 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

MP Paul Sess for the Hero. The PCR FM Sports Show is back from six tonight. No doubt we'll be talking about Wimbledon. And of course, we'll be talking about the World Cup as well. Spain are playing tonight. England tomorrow night. They're not going to face each other if they get through in the semi-final. But if they both get through that, it could be a Spain-England final. That would be amazing. Right, Lady Gaga, Poker Face. This is PCR FM.

0: Janet Jackson, and When I Think of You. Now, if you're wondering how to keep the kids entertained over the summer holidays without spending a fortune, some good news. Peterborough City Council has put together a programme of free family activities across the city, including outdoor cinema screenings, free ice skating sessions at Planet Ice, circuit skills, arts and crafts, giant bubbles as well, mini golf, silent disco, and even a chance to meet some exotic animals. Most activities don't need to be booked in advance, making them ideal. Now, if you are looking for something to do at short notice, do check out the Peterborough Telegraph website. We've got a brilliant story on this today with a listing of what's happening when as well. Might be worth having a look. Right, Bruno Mars and Tina Turner on next. 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

And Uptown Funk, it is PCRFM. We're playing the greatest songs of all time across Peterborough. I'm Mikey, thanks for getting me on. PCRFM Sports Show back from 6. Les back on from 7 tonight. Marky T getting you home from 3. And Tony Dibbin on the way after our news at 10. I'll leave you with Tina Turner.

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2: From the Sky News Centre at 10, former Minister, MP and MEP Anne Widdecombe has died at the age of 78. She started her political career on the Conservative benches before joining the Brexit Party, which later became Reform UK. Health Minister James Murray says she was a huge part of home politics.
3: Anne Widdecombe has been such a large part of political and public life for so many years. She's never someone who was shy about sharing her views in quite a forthright way. And even though I quite often didn't agree with her views, she was such a big part of public life. Putting political differences aside, we should recognise the contribution that she's made to public life in this country.
2: Andy Burnham is now almost guaranteed to be the next leader of the Labour Party after 322 of the party's MPs nominated him. Even before the nominations opened yesterday, Mr. Burnham seemed almost guaranteed to win the leadership as he was the only declared candidate. 5 million Anglian water customers in the east of England will be subject to a hosepipe ban from 1 a.m. tomorrow. It's after weeks of hot and dry weather. The Bayeux Tapestry has returned to the UK for the first time in almost 1,000 years. The 70-metre-long piece of linen, which features images of the Norman Conquest, arrived at the British Museum earlier. French ambassador to the UK, Hélène Duchesne, says it's hugely significant.
4: The relation has improved within years. I think it's incredible to say that we are now able to lend to the former enemy, because it's the thing it was when at this moment, something so precious.
2: In sport, England defender Mark Gaye is a major doubt for the World Cup quarter-final with Norway in Miami tomorrow. That's because of a hamstring injury picked up against Mexico on Monday. Midfielder Declan Rice has been isolated with a stomach bug too. Last night, France beat Morocco 2-0. And the UK's favourite seaside destinations may no longer be as popular as first thought. Margate and Newquay are among the sites that failed to make an impression on visitors in a survey from Which?
5: Now your local news for Peterborough. A 33-year-old man from the city has denied attempting to murder 10 people on a train near Huntingdon last year. Anthony Williams entered not guilty pleas at Cambridge Crown Court. Passengers were seriously injured on the London-bound LNER service shortly after it left Peterborough on the 1st of November last year. Williams is due to stand trial on the 26th of October and faces a total of 21 charges, including other attempted murder allegations linked to incidents in Peterborough and East London. Peterborough's Household Recycling Centre in Fengate is temporarily unable to accept fridges or freezers. The City Council says the problem is linked to collection and processing issues affecting contractors. Residents are being urged to use the Council's bulky waste collection service or check with retailers about take-back and recycling options for unwanted appliances. The authority says it hopes the disruption will be resolved very shortly and is trying to make sure the problem does not lead to more fly-tipping. Police have served a closure notice on a Peterborough shop after concerns about antisocial behaviour. Officers took the action during a day of work targeting retail crime and say they found illegal cigarettes and other shops banned from sale in the UK. The visit was carried out by the neighbourhood support team, special constabulary and Peterborough City Council. An application for a full closure order will be heard at Peterborough Magistrates Court today. And Cambridgeshire Constabulary says inspectors have found substantial and sustained improvements in the way the force answers calls and responds to incidents. His Majesty's Inspectorate has now closed earlier causes of concern raised after a previous inspection. The force says 92.6% of emergency calls were answered within 10 seconds in the year to the end of March, while performance on non-emergency calls has also improved. Senior officers say the changes have strengthened public service, but more work is still needed.
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5: Another hot day, dry and predominantly clear with hazy sunshine this morning and more hot sunshine to come this afternoon. We should see temperatures today of 32 degrees. That's the latest from the PCR Newsroom. I'm David Edgeworth.
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0: at PCRFM across Peterborough. In Excess, Mr. Fire, and DJ Sammy with Yanu. Heaven is up next. 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

0: Teddy Swims and Lose Control at PCRFM for Peterborough, playing the greatest songs of all time. Adele rolling in the deep real soon. And yes, Owner of a Lonely Heart's next.
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0: The vocals there are amazing. There's Adele and Rolling in the Deep. Welcome to PCR FM in the sunshine. Highs today, 38, 39 degrees across Peterborough. Killers coming soon, Mr. Brightside. And this record we're about to play for you was celebrated its 30th anniversary earlier this week. That's right, the arrival of the Spice Girls.
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2: Sky News Centre at 11. Four British people are thought to have died in a Spanish wildfire. It's after four bodies were found in a burnt-out car which had its steering wheel on the right. They are among at least seven other people who Spanish authorities say have perished in Andalusia. Dr. Theodore Keeping is a weather scientist. He explains why the flames pose such a danger.
3: Extreme fires like this can be very fast spreading, much faster than a human can travel, but also people who may be cut off by the fire as they try to escape by car as well.
2: Rescue teams continue to search the fire zone. Tributes are being paid to Anne Widdecombe, who's died aged 78. The politician was a Tory MP for 23 years before moving to the Brexit Party. Conservative leader Kemi Badenoch described her as formidable. But her career wasn't just known for its politics, as she also appeared on Strictly. Historian Sir Anthony Seldon says that really said a lot about her character.
4: How unusual to have somebody who is prepared to do that. I think she was an admirable, like a lot of people, I didn't agree with all she said, that doesn't matter. I think she was an admirable politician and an advocate for public service in democracy.
2: A police officer is being treated in hospital for head injuries following unrest involving football fans in central London. Four people were arrested during the clashes in Edgware Road last night. Millions more people in England won't be able to use their hose pipes as usual after today due to the hot weather. The Anglian Water customers will be limited when it comes to watering gardens, washing cars or filling paddling pools. In sport, history is being made at Lord's this morning. England play India in a first ever women's test match at the home of cricket, 142 years after the first men's match there. And Arthur Ferry could become a Wimbledon men's open era finalist later by beating the French Open champion Alexander Zverev. That's the latest from the Sky News Centre. I'm AJ Walsh.
5: Now your local news for Peterborough. A 33-year-old man from the city has denied attempting to murder 10 people on a train near Huntingdon last year. Anthony Williams entered not guilty pleas at Cambridge Crown Court. Passengers were seriously injured on the London-bound LNER service shortly after it left Peterborough on the 1st of November last year. Williams is due to stand trial on the 26th of October and faces a total of 21 charges, including other attempted murder allegations linked to incidents in Peterborough and East London. Peterborough's Household Recycling Centre in Fengate is temporarily unable to accept fridges or freezers. The City Council says the problem is linked to collection and processing issues affecting contractors. Residents are being urged to use the Council's bulky waste collection service or check with retailers about take-back and recycling options for unwanted appliances. The authority says it hopes the disruption will be resolved very shortly and is trying to make sure the problem does not lead to more fly-tipping. Police have served a closure notice on a Peterborough shop after concerns about antisocial behaviour. Officers took the action during a day of work targeting retail crime and say they found illegal cigarettes and other shops banned from sale in the UK. The visit was carried out by the Neighbourhood Support Team, Special Constabulary and Peterborough City Council. An application for a full closure order will be heard at Peterborough Magistrates Court today. And Cambridgeshire Constabulary says inspectors have found substantial and sustained improvements in the way the force answers calls and responds to incidents. His Majesty's Inspectorate has now closed earlier causes of concern raised after a previous inspection. The force says 92.6% of emergency calls were answered within 10 seconds in the year to the end of March, while performance on non-emergency calls has also improved. Senior officers say the changes have strengthened public service, but more work is still needed.
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5: Another hot day, dry and predominantly clear with hazy sunshine this morning and more hot sunshine to come this afternoon. We should see temperatures today of 32 degrees. That's the latest from the PCR newsroom. I'm David Edgeworth.
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0: Kelly Clarkson's Heartbeat Song sounds great. The greatest songs of all time play here at PCRFM. Let's then play Dua Lipa, Sugar Babes. And I did promise to get on It's a Beautiful Day from Michael Bublé, so we will do that next.
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Dua Lipa, new rules. Hey, free parking's coming to town, which is going to be great. There's a trial. Free parking, it begins at the start of August. 3 p.m. Monday to Friday. So after 3 p.m. Monday to Friday at four of the city centre car parks. Bishop's Road, Carhaven, Riverside and Pleasure Fair Meadow. After three, Monday to Friday, parking will be free.

0: Comeback single for the Bee Gees in 1987. It's You Win Again. Wet, wet, wet, wishing I was lucky, coming soon. And here comes Take That next alongside Depeche Mode, PCRFM.
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2: On a sunny day in Peterborough. Fingers crossed it's going to be a good barbecuing weather this weekend, isn't it?
3: Well, someone said it was going to rain tomorrow.
2: Oh, why do you put the mockers on everything I say?
3: I'm not going to put the mockers on it. I'm telling the truth. Don't live in a fluffy world that doesn't exist.
2: Trying to be upbeat about the situation.
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2: 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And I say, beautiful day in Peterborough. And you say, it's going to rain later.
3: Tomorrow? It's more than later, isn't it?
2: Well, it's later than now, isn't it?
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6: 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We're a head office based in Peterborough. 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As a family business, we've always wanted to give back. 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
6: 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One of my business partners, Mark Asplin, knew the chair of Helping Our Ukrainian Friends and said, what can we do to help? 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And we've also actually travelled out to Poland and Ukraine, taking these goods in our vehicles. And we've done that 3 or 4 times now.
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gone live, Winged Lion holding the key. Check that out. If you haven't got your shirt with all that stuff on it, you're going to need a new shirt, aren't you? I suppose you're going to need new stickers and stuff. So get the new badge. It looks good. The Western Home Stadium is ready then for League One. And we'll be meeting the MK Dons this season.

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2: From the Sky News Centre at midday, four people from Britain are feared dead in a wildfire in Spain, which has killed at least 11 victims. Officials in Andalusia say they were found in a burnt-out car, which had its steering wheel on the right-hand side. Six others are injured, while 19 are still missing. Richard Shanley owns an English-speaking radio station in the area.
3: It's windy, which is exacerbating the situation. And the noise you hear in the background, those are fire service planes coming into the sea to collect water. And they're in complete convoy. They're just coming in permanently to drop water on the fires.
2: Meanwhile, here in the UK, millions more people will be banned from using hose pipes as officials warn drought conditions are likely. Anglian Water has announced a ban for its more than 5 million customers in the east of England. Amber heat health alerts cover most of England until Sunday. The Clacton by-election, triggered by Nigel Farage's decision to quit as an MP, will be held next month. We'll find out if the Reform UK leader will return to Parliament when voters decide on the 13th of August. Former Minister and MP Anne Widdecombe has died at the age of 78. She started out as a Conservative before leaving the party and joining the Brexit Party, which became Reform UK. The Bayeux Tapestry has returned to the UK for the first time in almost 1,000 years. The 70-metre piece of linen features images of the Norman Conquest and arrived at the British Museum earlier. Here's French Ambassador to the UK, Hélène Duchesne.
4: The audition has improved within years. I think it's incredible to say that we are now able to lend to the former enemy, because it's the thing it was when at this moment, something so precious.
2: And Prince Harry's been seen trying his hand at a spot of pickleball as he marks the one-year countdown to the Invictus Games. The Duke of Sussex is the founder of the tournament, which will be held in Birmingham next year. Meghan has also been due to attend, but it's understood she now won't be joining her husband. That's the latest. I'm AJ Walsh.
5: Now your local news for Peterborough. A 33-year-old man from the city has denied attempting to murder 10 people on a train near Huntingdon last year. Anthony Williams entered not guilty pleas at Cambridge Crown Court. Passengers were seriously injured on the London-bound LNER service shortly after it left Peterborough on the 1st of November last year. Williams is due to stand trial on the 26th of October and faces a total of 21 charges, including other attempted murder allegations linked to incidents in Peterborough and East London. Peterborough's Household Recycling Centre in Fengate is temporarily unable to accept fridges or freezers. The City Council says the problem is linked to collection and processing issues affecting contractors. Residents are being urged to use the Council's bulky waste collection service or check with retailers about take-back and recycling options for unwanted appliances. The authority says it hopes the disruption will be resolved very shortly and is trying to make sure the problem does not lead to more fly tipping. Police have served a closure notice on a Peterborough shop after concerns about antisocial behaviour. Officers took the action during a day of work targeting retail crime and say they found illegal cigarettes and other shops banned from sale in the UK. The visit was carried out by the neighbourhood support team, special constabulary and Peterborough City Council. An application for a full closure order will be heard at Peterborough Magistrates Court today. And Cambridgeshire Constabulary says inspectors have found substantial and sustained improvements in the way the force answers calls and responds to incidents. His Majesty's Inspectorate has now closed earlier causes of concern raised after a previous inspection. The force says 92.6% of emergency calls were answered within 10 seconds in the year to the end of March, while performance on non-emergency calls has also improved. Senior officers say the changes have strengthened public service, but more work is still needed.
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5: Another hot day, dry and predominantly clear with hazy sunshine this morning and more hot sunshine to come this afternoon. We should see temperatures today of 32 degrees. That's the latest from the PCR Newsroom. I'm David Edgeworth.
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0: There's Taylor and Shake It Off at PCRFM. We're playing the greatest songs of all time, like George Ezra and Fergal Sharkey and Pink, Just Like a Pill, coming next.
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George Ezra and Hold My Girl. The Deepings Raft Race is returning on Sunday, the 2nd of August this year, with a marvellous musicals theme. Teams will once again be building their own rafts and racing along the River Welland. Plenty of fancy dress, thousands of people lining the banks. It's been one of the area's most loved community events since the 1960s. So if you're planning ahead this summer, we've only got 4 weeks to go to this one, the Deepings Raft Race. Stick it in the calendar.

0: is Sabrina Carpenter and Tay sounding great right here. This is PCRFM playing the greatest songs of all time. Don Henley is playing very soon, and also stand by for the Boys of Blue.
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0: The Boys Are Blue and Too Close sound great here at PCRFM. Spice Girls, they're celebrating their 30th anniversary this week, so more from them in just a second. Also, Amy Winehouse goes back to black in just over an hour. The non-stop 80s will be here.
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2: From the Sky News Centre at 1. It's thought British people are among the 11 victims known to have died in Spain's worst wildfire for more than two decades. Here's the president of the Andalusian Emergency Agency, Antonio Sanz Cabello.
3: In one instance, there was a vehicle where four people died, and initially, everything seems to indicate that they were of British origin. Among other things, the car's steering wheel was on the opposite side.
2: Six others are injured while 19 are missing. Officials say most of the victims appear to be foreigners who ignored instructions to stay put and instead tried to leave in their vehicles. Millions more people in the UK will be banned from using hose pipes as officials warn drought conditions are increasingly likely. The new restrictions have been introduced in East Anglia. They'll not be allowed to use hoses for watering gardens, washing cars or filling pools. Two brothers have been jailed for at least 25 years between them for killing a civil servant 42 years ago. Michael and Anthony Stewart were 15 and 18 when they attacked Anthony Littler in East Finchley in North London during a spree of violence against men they believed to be gay. It came to light when the pair's brother went to police. Mrs Justice Cutts sentenced them.
4: It was a great sadness to Mr Littler's mother that she died without ever knowing what happened to him. He was like a big brother to his cousin who was devastated by his murder. He was a loving godfather to her daughter.
2: Former Conservative minister and Strictly contestant Anne Widdecombe died at the age of 78. The former Tory minister later joined Reform UK, and Nigel Farage says she played a decisive role in getting the UK out of the European Union. Arthur Ferry can emulate Sir Andy Murray and become a Wimbledon men's finalist this afternoon. The wild card attempts to extend his dream run by beating the French Open champion Alexander Zverev. And the UK's favourite seaside destinations may no longer be as popular as first thought. Margate and Newquay are among the sites that failed to make an impression in a survey from Which?, while Bamburgh and Northumberland retained its crown.
5: Now your local news for Peterborough. A 33-year-old man from the city has denied attempting to murder 10 people on a train near Huntingdon last year. Anthony Williams entered not guilty pleas at Cambridge Crown Court. Passengers were seriously injured on the London-bound LNER service shortly after it left Peterborough on the 1st of November last year. Williams is due to stand trial on the 26th of October and faces a total of 21 charges, including other attempted murder allegations linked to incidents in Peterborough and East London. Peterborough's Household Recycling Centre in Fengate is temporarily unable to accept fridges or freezers. The City Council says the problem is linked to collection and processing issues affecting contractors. Residents are being urged to use the Council's bulky waste collection service or check with retailers about take-back and recycling options for unwanted appliances. The authority says it hopes the disruption will be resolved very shortly and is trying to make sure the problem does not lead to more fly tipping. Police have served a closure notice on a Peterborough shop after concerns about antisocial behaviour. Officers took the action during a day of work targeting retail crime and say they found illegal cigarettes and other shops banned from sale in the UK. The visit was carried out by the Neighbourhood Support Team, Special Constabulary and Peterborough City Council. An application for a full closure order will be heard at Peterborough Magistrates Court today. And Cambridgeshire Constabulary says inspectors have found substantial and sustained improvements in the way the force answers calls and responds to incidents. His Majesty's Inspectorate has now closed earlier causes of concern raised after a previous inspection. The force says 92.6% of emergency calls were answered within 10 seconds in the year to the end of March, while performance on non-emergency calls has also improved. Senior officers say the changes have strengthened public service, but more work is still needed.
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5: Another hot day, dry and predominantly clear with hazy sunshine this morning and more hot sunshine to come this afternoon. We should see temperatures today of 32 degrees. That's the latest from the PCR Newsroom. 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

Katy Perry, Band-Aid, sounds great here at PCR FM. We're playing the greatest songs of all time for Friday, Simple Minds, and now the boys of One Direction. 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

0: Ella Henderson's got Ghost at 121. Good afternoon. We're PCRFM playing the greatest songs of all time. 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

It is a beautiful day. This is PCR FM. It's half one. The non-stop 80s are on from two. Prefab Sprout, Cars and Girls coming soon. And here's Prince with his only number one in the UK. The most beautiful girl in the world. 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
1: But you've had it in your mail.
0: I have not had
1: it
0: in my mouth.
1: Other people could have had that in their mouth as well.
0: When you said, I've lost my pen, right?
1: Yeah.
0: I found the pen for you.
1: Yeah.
0: Yes, and I thought it was yours.
1: It's the quality of the pen you found that I'm complaining about.
0: Goodness sake.
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2: From the Sky News Centre at 2. 12 people are now known to have died in wildfires in southern Spain, and it's thought 4 of the victims are British. Officials say bodies were found in a burnt-out car which had the steering wheel on the right. Two brothers have been jailed for life for killing a civil servant in London in 1984 during a spree of violence against men they thought were gay. Anthony Littler was hit over the head near a tube station in North London. Michael and Anthony Stewart were reported to authorities 29 years later by their brother. Mrs. Justice Cutts called Mr. Littler a victim of the brothers' plan.
3: For over 42 years, none of Mr. Littler's family knew what had happened to him. Their grief was made all the worse for the fact that those who killed him had not been brought to justice. I recognise that any sentence I pass today can never recompense those who loved him for their loss.
2: It's understood police investigating Andrew Mountbatten Windsor are going to speak to the family of Virginia Giuffre. The King's brother was arrested on suspicion of misconduct in public office earlier this year and released on bail. Miss Giuffre accused Andrew of sexual assault, which he has strongly denied. Elsewhere, tributes are being paid to Anne Widdecombe, who's died aged 78. The politician was a Tory MP for 23 years before joining the Brexit Party. To sport, where British tennis sensation Arthur Ferry is playing his Wimbledon men's semi-final against Germany's Alexander Zverev. Live to Lewis Mason at Centre Court.
4: Zverev broke first, but Ferry's just broken back with some unbelievable tennis. The second seed, who's 9 inches taller than Ferry, has thrown down some huge serves, consistently hitting over 130 miles per hour. Ferry bounced on Centre Court with so much energy, while Zverev has slowed things down at every opportunity to try and stifle this expectant crowd.
2: And the bio-tapestries returned to Britain for the first time in almost 1,000 years, after it was delivered in secrecy overnight. The 70-metre-long embroidery is on loan from France. That's the latest. I'm Imani Rana.
5: Now your local news for Peterborough. A 33-year-old man from the city has denied attempting to murder 10 people on a train near Huntingdon last year. Anthony Williams entered not guilty pleas at Cambridge Crown Court. Passengers were seriously injured on the London-bound LNER service shortly after it left Peterborough on the 1st of November last year. Williams is due to stand trial on the 26th of October and faces a total of 21 charges, including other attempted murder allegations linked to incidents in Peterborough and East London. Peterborough's Household Recycling Centre in Fengate is temporarily unable to accept fridges or freezers. The City Council says the problem is linked to collection and processing issues affecting contractors. Residents are being urged to use the Council's bulky waste collection service or check with retailers about take-back and recycling options for unwanted appliances. The authority says it hopes the disruption will be resolved very shortly and is trying to make sure the problem does not lead to more fly-tipping. Police have served a closure notice on a Peterborough shop after concerns about antisocial behaviour. Officers took the action during a day of work targeting retail crime and say they found illegal cigarettes and other shops banned from sale in the UK. The visit was carried out by the Neighbourhood Support Team, Special Constabulary and Peterborough City Council. An application for a full closure order will be heard at Peterborough Magistrates Court today. And Cambridgeshire Constabulary says inspectors have found substantial and sustained improvements in the way the force answers calls and responds to incidents. His Majesty's Inspectorate has now closed earlier causes of concern raised after a previous inspection. The force says 92.6% of emergency calls were answered within 10 seconds in the year to the end of March, while performance on non-emergency calls has also improved. Senior officers say the changes have strengthened public service, but more work is still needed.
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5: A hot and sunny afternoon with temperatures of 32 degrees. Tonight will be dry but a little fresher than last night and continuing warm and sunny tomorrow but with temperatures lower than recent days. That's the latest from the PCR Newsroom. I'm David Edgeworth.
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2: From the Sky News Centre at 3. It's thought British people are among the 12 victims known to have died in Spain's worst wildfire for more than two decades. Here's the president of the Andalusian Emergency Agency, Antonio Sanz Cabello.
3: In one instance, there was a vehicle where four people died, and initially, everything seems to indicate that they were of British origin. Among other things, the car's steering wheel was on the opposite side.
2: Six others are injured, while 19 are missing. Officials say most of the victims appear to be foreigners who ignored instructions to stay put and instead tried to leave in their vehicles. It's understood police investigating Andrew Mountbatten Windsor are to speak to Virginia Giuffre's family. The former prince has always strongly denied sexually assaulting the woman trafficked by Jeffrey Epstein. She died last year. Two brothers have been jailed for a total of 25 years for murdering a civil servant in North London in 1984. Michael and Anthony Stewart targeted Anthony Littner in East Finchley during a spree of violence against men that they thought were gay. A Ryanair passenger has been hurt after a plane's window dislodged. It happened shortly after takeoff on a flight from Greece to Germany this morning. An investigation is underway. To tennis now, where another chapter in one of the great sporting stories will be written at Wimbledon this afternoon. Lewis Mason is on centre court.
4: But Arthur Ferry's going to need to find something special to continue the fairy tale. The British wildcard lost the semi-final first set on a tiebreak against Alexander Zverev. He took it 7-love to lead, and the French Open champions now 5-1 up in the second set. Ferry needs to find an answer quickly if he's to keep his Wimbledon dreams alive.
2: And Prince Harry is in Birmingham launching the one-year countdown to the 2027 Invictus Games. Speculation persists about whether Meghan and their children will join him. The Duke of Sussex arrived in London on Monday alone after his family pulled out over security concerns. He says the Games can unite people. That's the latest. I'm Imani Rana.
5: Now your local news for Peterborough. A 33-year-old man from the city has denied attempting to murder 10 people on a train near Huntingdon last year. Anthony Williams entered not guilty pleas at Cambridge Crown Court. Passengers were seriously injured on the London-bound LNER service shortly after it left Peterborough on the 1st of November last year. Williams is due to stand trial on the 26th of October and faces a total of 21 charges, including other attempted murder allegations linked to incidents in Peterborough and East London. Peterborough's Household Recycling Centre in Fengate is temporarily unable to accept fridges or freezers. The City Council says the problem is linked to collection and processing issues affecting contractors. Residents are being urged to use the Council's bulky waste collection service or check with retailers about take-back and recycling options for unwanted appliances. The authority says it hopes the disruption will be resolved very shortly and is trying to make sure the problem does not lead to more fly-tipping. Police have served a closure notice on a Peterborough shop after concerns about antisocial behaviour. Officers took the action during a day of work targeting retail crime and say they found illegal cigarettes and other shops banned from sale in the UK. The visit was carried out by the neighbourhood support team, special constabulary and Peterborough City Council. An application for a full closure order will be heard at Peterborough Magistrates Court today. And Cambridgeshire Constabulary says inspectors have found substantial and sustained improvements in the way the force answers calls and responds to incidents. His Majesty's Inspectorate has now closed earlier causes of concern raised after a previous inspection. The force says 92.6% of emergency calls were answered within 10 seconds in the year to the end of March, while performance on non-emergency calls has also improved. Senior officers say the changes have strengthened public service, but more work is still needed.
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5: Another hot day, dry and predominantly clear with hazy sunshine this morning and more hot sunshine to come this afternoon. We should see temperatures today of 32 degrees. That's the latest from the PCR Newsroom. 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

0: you could say this next Friday when the kids break up for the 6 weeks holidays. Although I've been saying that now, I realise there's a couple of schools that don't break up till the Tuesday as well. I'm like, oh, I feel sorry for them. Right, the script, the Rhythmics and Keane all playing next on PCR FM.
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0: Callum Bally and Love Lost playing on PCR FM. I want to remind you, with the school holidays coming up, Peterborough City Council is offering free summer activity places for eligible children, including football, swimming, den building, which sounds cool, roller skating, plus plenty more. 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Worth looking into if that applies to you or someone you may know. 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And I'll be back with the latest headlines for Peterborough, and we'll also get on some Queen next. 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

0: the week. And what a weekend we got coming up as well. Fingers crossed for tomorrow night that we bring it home. Right, Maroon 5, Christina Aguilera play after David Gray.
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2: From the Sky News Centre at 4, police have launched a murder inquiry over the death of former Conservative Minister Anne Widdecombe. She was found dead yesterday at her home in Dartmoor at the age of 78. The Home Secretary says the circumstances of her death are extremely distressing. Devon and Cornwall police say she had serious injuries and are hunting a white man. This was her in Parliament in the 90s.
3: We demean our high office if we mistreat our public servants. We demean ourselves if we come to this House and indulge in a play of words, which, while statements may not be untrue, because they never are in this House, Madam Speaker, may nevertheless be unsustainable.
2: At least 12 people have died in a wildfire in southern Spain. Early indications suggest 4 victims are British. 2 brothers have been jailed for at least 25 years between them for killing a civil servant 42 years ago. Michael and Anthony Stewart attacked Anthony Littler in East Finchley in North London during a spree of violence against men they believed to be gay. Elsewhere, millions more people in the UK will be banned from using hosepipes as officials warn drought conditions are increasingly likely. The new restrictions have been introduced in East Anglia. A Ryanair flight has made an emergency landing after it's reported a passenger was partially sucked out of a window. It happened this morning just after takeoff from Greece to Germany. And Arthur Ferry has been beaten in his Wimbledon semi-final. Lewis Mason reports from centre court.
4: It's the end of the road for the 23-year-old wildcard as a straight sets defeat against second seed Alexander Zverev brings his incredible Wimbledon story to a close. The French Open champion proved just too good, and Zverev will face either Jannik Sinner or Novak Djokovic in Sunday's final. Disappointment now, but what a fortnight for Ferry, who'll become British number one next week.
2: And the Bio Tapestry has arrived in the UK. It's the first time it's here in 1,000 years. That's the latest. I'm Imani Rana.
5: Now your local news for Peterborough. A 33-year-old man from the city has denied attempting to murder 10 people on a train near Huntingdon last year. Anthony Williams entered not guilty pleas at Cambridge Crown Court. Passengers were seriously injured on the London-bound LNER service shortly after it left Peterborough on the 1st of November last year. Williams is due to stand trial on the 26th of October and faces a total of 21 charges, including other attempted murder allegations linked to incidents in Peterborough and East London. Peterborough's Household Recycling Centre in Fengate is temporarily unable to accept fridges or freezers. The City Council says the problem is linked to collection and processing issues affecting contractors. Residents are being urged to use the Council's bulky waste collection service or check with retailers about take-back and recycling options for unwanted appliances. The authority says it hopes the disruption will be resolved very shortly and is trying to make sure the problem does not lead to more fly-tipping. Police have served a closure notice on a Peterborough shop after concerns about antisocial behaviour. Officers took the action during a day of work targeting retail crime and say they found illegal cigarettes and other shops banned from sale in the UK. The visit was carried out by the Neighbourhood Support Team, Special Constabulary and Peterborough City Council. An application for a full closure order will be heard at Peterborough Magistrates Court today. And Cambridgeshire Constabulary says inspectors have found substantial and sustained improvements in the way the force answers calls and responds to incidents. His Majesty's Inspectorate has now closed earlier causes of concern raised after a previous inspection. The force says 92.6% of emergency calls were answered within 10 seconds in the year to the end of March, while performance on non-emergency calls has also improved. Senior officers say the changes have strengthened public service, but more work is still needed.
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5: A hot and sunny afternoon with temperatures of 32 degrees. Tonight will be dry but a little fresher than last night, and continuing warm and sunny tomorrow but with temperatures lower than recent days. That's the latest from the PCR Newsroom. I'm David Edgeworth.
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0: we're going on a plane, we say we're going on a plane. When we're going in a car, we say we're going in a car. Who made the change between on and in? When you think about it, there's quite a few things you say, isn't there? Like boats and trains. Random fact from your Friday afternoon. Let me know if you know the answer. And I'll be back with Chic and Miley Cyrus.
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0: for the weekend with Chic and Everybody Dance. Don't forget, if you like your feel-good tunes like this, check out Les Wheeler's Feel Good Friday from 7 o'clock tonight. Right, got Kelly Rowland, Billie Eilish and Spandau Ballet on the way. Plus, we've got latest headlines with David Edgeworth up next.
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5: Peterborough's Household Recycling Centre is temporarily unable to accept fridges or freezers. The City Council says the problem is linked to collection and processing issues. A 33-year-old Peterborough man has denied attempting to murder 10 people on a train near Huntingdon. Anthony Williams entered not guilty pleas at Cambridge Crown Court. And Cambridgeshire Constabulary says inspectors have found substantial and sustained improvements in the way the force answers calls and responds to incidents. More on these stories in half an hour. I'm David Edgeworth.
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Kelly Rowland and Stull on PCRFM, where I have finished watching my daughter's Year 6 performance. See, the last one yesterday, it was great. They played Lion King, and she was a talking cub in it. So she was happy with that. It was really good to see. Quite sad to see as well now, because like, all these things are literally the beginning of the end. She goes into Year 7 next week, and I mentioned it a few times. Looking forward to it, but it's going to be weird not going back to the same primary school we've been to for a few years. Part of moving on, eh? Right, Snow Patrol and Bon Jovi playing next.

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What a tune. Right, going to take you back to 2003 with Tattoo. Also get on Michael McCaughey, but right now, here's Michael Bublé and everything as we get you back home for a Friday afternoon. 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
2: From the Sky News Centre at 5, detectives are investigating the death of former Conservative Minister Anne Widdecombe as a murder. The 78-year-old politician, who later joined Reform, was found with serious injuries at her home on Dartmoor in Devon yesterday morning. Officers are appealing for witnesses. They're trying to locate a white male. The Prime Minister's backing police to find out what happened.
3: The single most important thing at the moment is that all of us and the public help the police identify the individual suspected and make sure he's arrested as quickly as possible. He's clearly dangerous.
2: Ms Widdecombe's management team say they're devastated by the news. Conservative Party leader Kemi Badenoch says she is stunned.
4: She was an elderly woman. I don't understand how someone could do something so horrific to an elderly person. It is a nasty, horrific attack. And my heart is breaking for her family. It's one thing when someone dies, but to know that they've been murdered in this horrible way is just awful.
2: Indications suggest 4 out of 12 people who've died in a wildfire in Spain are British. It's hit the Andalusia region. The High Court's ruled vehicles from a host of car manufacturers didn't contain devices allowing them to cheat in emissions tests. 2 claims in the so-called Dieselgate trial were upheld. Top Boy actor Michael Ward has broken down in tears after being cleared of raping a woman in a friend's Mercedes. The BAFTA winner told a court the encounter in January 2023 was consensual. Arthur Ferry's incredible run at Wimbledon is over, with the British wildcard beaten by second seed Alexander Zverev in the semi-finals. The German won in straight sets to make it through to his first final at the All England Club. He'll face either defending champion Jannik Sinner or 24-time Grand Slam winner Novak Djokovic in Sunday's decider. And EasyJet has accepted a £5.7 billion takeover bid by US private equity firm Apollo. The airline only agreed to an offer from American investors Castle Lake a few days ago. That's the latest. I'm Imani Rana.
5: Now your local news for Peterborough. A 33-year-old man from the city has denied attempting to murder 10 people on a train near Huntingdon last year. Anthony Williams entered not guilty pleas at Cambridge Crown Court. Passengers were seriously injured on the London-bound LNER service shortly after it left Peterborough on the 1st of November last year. Williams is due to stand trial on the 26th of October and faces a total of 21 charges, including other attempted murder allegations linked to incidents in Peterborough and East London. Peterborough's Household Recycling Centre in Fengate is temporarily unable to accept fridges or freezers. The City Council says the problem is linked to collection and processing issues affecting contractors. Residents are being urged to use the Council's bulky waste collection service or check with retailers about take-back and recycling options for unwanted appliances. The authority says it hopes the disruption will be resolved very shortly and is trying to make sure the problem does not lead to more fly-tipping. Police have served a closure notice on a Peterborough shop after concerns about antisocial behaviour. Officers took the action during a day of work targeting retail crime and say they found illegal cigarettes and other shops banned from sale in the UK. The visit was carried out by the Neighbourhood Support Team, Special Constabulary and Peterborough City Council. An application for a full closure order will be heard at Peterborough Magistrates Court today. And Cambridgeshire Constabulary says inspectors have found substantial and sustained improvements in the way the force answers calls and responds to incidents. His Majesty's Inspectorate has now closed earlier causes of concern raised after a previous inspection. The force says 92.6% of emergency calls were answered within 10 seconds in the year to the end of March, while performance on non-emergency calls has also improved. Senior officers say the changes have strengthened public service, but more work is still needed.
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5: A hot and sunny afternoon with temperatures of 32 degrees. Tonight will be dry but a little fresher than last night and continuing warm and sunny tomorrow, but with temperatures lower than recent days. That's the latest from the PCR Newsroom. I'm David Edgeworth.
0: 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And now, another 60 minutes of the greatest songs of all time for PCR.

0: Domino's Pizza UK will not be known for, as they've been taking the mickey this week against Sony and PlayStation as they announced the decision to stop releasing physical games from January 2028. This news came after GTA 6 will also launch without a physical disc later this year. So Domino's UK basically decided to joke along saying that it makes as much sense of them as changing to digital pizzas. Make that what you will. Right, Dermot Kennedy, Jocelyn Bowne and Ronan Keating get you home on BCRFM next.
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0: at the Key Theatre and New Theatre Peterborough. 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It's all coming to the city of Peterborough this year. And it's going to be amazing! 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
2: First of all, a lot of people in the Peterborough area have benefited very much from the work that Prince Build do and from your involvement in all the community projects. 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
3: Prince Build have always been involved in the community. So we're a family-owned business. We're a head office based in Peterborough. We have other offices around the east of England, but a head office being based in Peterborough, we tend to focus a lot of our community work in the Peterborough area. As a family business, we've always wanted to give back. That's what we concentrate on doing.
2: You've also got quite a big involvement with Help Our Ukrainian Friends. How did that come about in the first place?
3: Quite simply, a group of volunteers wanted to help the people of Ukraine. One of my business partners, Mark Asplin, knew the chair of Helping Our Ukrainian Friends and said, what can we do to help? The good thing is that we've been able to do an awful lot to help because, one, we can raise the funds for this local group. Two, we can use our vehicles to move humanitarian aid around. And we've also actually travelled out to Poland and Ukraine, taking these goods in our vehicles. And we've done that three or four times now.
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1: Just gone 5:30 for your Friday afternoon with Dermot Kennedy and Honest. Right, we've got latest headlines with David Edgeworth next, and I'll be back with Elton John and a great classic from the noughties from Wayne Wonder. 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
6: Peterborough's Household Recycling Centre is temporarily unable to accept fridges or freezers. The City Council says the problem is linked to collection and processing issues. A 33-year-old Peterborough man has denied attempting to murder 10 people on a train near Huntingdon. Anthony Williams entered not guilty pleas at Cambridge Crown Court. And Cambridgeshire Constabulary says inspectors have found substantial and sustained improvements in the way the force answers calls and responds to incidents. More on these stories in half an hour. I'm David Edgeworth.
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a double A-side when he released Candle in the Wind for Princess Diana's funeral back in 1997. Wow, where's that time gone? Good afternoon, it's Marky T here, who I reckon these guys have been loving the royalties of their song Three Lines. It's back out again this week. Hope you're playing again tomorrow night, and fingers crossed next week we make it through into the sort of semi-finals. Lightning.

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2: From the Sky News Centre at 6, a 26-year-old man has been arrested on suspicion of the murder of former Minister Anne Widdecombe. The 78-year-old ex-Conservative MP, who later joined the Brexit Party and Reform, was found with serious injuries at her home in Devon yesterday morning. Detectives say they're questioning a white British national. Devon and Cornwall's Assistant Chief Constable Matt Longman's given a statement.
3: This is an extremely tragic incident. Our thoughts are very much with the family and friends of Miss Widdecombe at this very difficult time. Our murder inquiry is in its early stages but moving at significant pace, and we are deploying all the necessary resources to find out exactly what has happened.
2: The case isn't being treated as terrorism. Former Conservative leader Ian Duncan-Smith says she'll be missed.
4: The day started with sad news about Anne, and then suddenly became apparent that this sad news is tragic news, because what we do know is it's a violent act one way or the other, and that is a tragedy for all of us who were very fond of Anne.
2: In other news, a judge has ruled vehicles from more than a dozen car brands didn't have devices allowing them to cheat emissions tests. 1.6 million motorists had been suing the manufacturers. Four British people are feared to be among those killed in wildfires in southern Spain. 12 deaths in the Andalusia region include four people whose burnt-out car had the steering wheel on the right. To sport now, where defending champion Jannik Sinner is two sets ahead against 24-time Grand Slam winner Novak Djokovic in their Wimbledon semi-final. Whoever comes out on top will face second seed Alexander Zverev in Sunday's final, after the German ended the fairy tale tournament of Britain's Arthur Ferry. And England's cricketers have been advised to avoid drinking alcohol the day before matches, every day during, and the day after. New behaviour guidelines have been issued, which means they cannot appear drunk in public either. A midnight curfew has been reconfirmed on every day of a series following a string of recent incidents. That's the latest. I'm Imani Rana.
5: Now your local news for Peterborough. A 33-year-old man from the city has denied attempting to murder 10 people on a train near Huntingdon last year. Anthony Williams entered not guilty pleas at Cambridge Crown Court. Passengers were seriously injured on the London-bound LNER service shortly after it left Peterborough on the 1st of November last year. Williams is due to stand trial on the 26th of October and faces a total of 21 charges, including other attempted murder allegations linked to incidents in Peterborough and East London. Peterborough's Household Recycling Centre in Fengate is temporarily unable to accept fridges or freezers. The City Council says the problem is linked to collection and processing issues affecting contractors. Residents are being urged to use the Council's bulky waste collection service or check with retailers about take-back and recycling options for unwanted appliances. The authority says it hopes the disruption will be resolved very shortly and is trying to make sure the problem does not lead to more fly-tipping. Police have served a closure notice on a Peterborough shop after concerns about antisocial behaviour. Officers took the action during a day of work targeting retail crime and say they found illegal cigarettes and other shops banned from sale in the UK. The visit was carried out by the Neighbourhood Support Team, Special Constabulary and Peterborough City Council. An application for a full closure order will be heard at Peterborough Magistrates Court today. And Cambridgeshire Constabulary says inspectors have found substantial and sustained improvements in the way the force answers calls and responds to incidents. His Majesty's Inspectorate has now closed earlier causes of concern raised after a previous inspection. The force says 92.6% of emergency calls were answered within 10 seconds in the year to the end of March, while performance on non-emergency calls has also improved. Senior officers say the changes have strengthened public service, but more work is still needed.
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5: A hot and sunny afternoon with temperatures of 32 degrees. Tonight will be dry but a little fresher than last night, and continuing warm and sunny tomorrow but with temperatures lower than recent days. That's the latest from the PCR Newsroom. I'm David Edgeworth.

0: Good evening and welcome to the PCR Sports Show. Myself, Dipam, Nilesh and Nigel this week. We've got a full house on the presenter side. Nilesh and I are co-hosting the show and Nigel in the background doing the video and the photography as always. We'll be putting the show up on our YouTube channel later on in the weekend, so do watch out for that. But thank you for joining us as always this wonderful hot and sunny weekend. Hope you're doing well, and before you start your barbecue or go out into the garden and have your drink of the weekend, thank you for tuning in. And we've got a great show lined up this evening. We're joined by Bill Skeed, who's the tennis sections manager at the City of Peterborough Tennis Club, so he'll be bringing us up to date with what's happening over there at the club and how you could get involved if you're interested in tennis. So something to look forward to in a short while, so do stay tuned. But before then, as always, let's catch up on this week's headlines, and Nilesh has them for this week. Hi Nilesh.
1: Thank you very much, Dipam, and let's start with some cricket. And Peterborough Town's Northants Premier Division title hopes suffered a major blow after a 5-wicket defeat to neighbours Oundle Town. After promising start led by Josh Smith, who scored 49 and Nick Green 37, Town collapsed from 94 for 1 to 175 for 9. Oundle chased the target comfortably thanks to Pat Harrington's quickfire 53 and Josh Smith's unbeaten 50. The defeat leaves Peterborough fourth in the table, 48 points behind the joint leaders, while Oundle's own title hopes defend on the outcome of an appeal against a 50-point deduction. Peterborough Town next face Stratford at Bretton Gate on Saturday morning, hoping to revive their title challenge while also relying on Oundle to upset leaders Findon. In ice hockey news, yes, we're going to talk ice hockey in the middle of summer. Peterborough Phantoms ice hockey team have unveiled their coaching setup for the 26-27 season. Head coach Ashley Tate and his assistant from last season, Nathan Pollard, have been joined by current players Yanni Lakanen and Tom Norton to form a strengthened coaching team. Lakanen, 44, has played all over Europe during his career, and the vast insight he has gained is seen as a valuable asset for the Phantoms. Norton is a Phantoms defensive veteran who will use the expertise and knowledge gained to help the club's younger defensemen. And the Phantoms have also been handed the toughest possible start to the new National League season. Phantoms will travel to Wiltshire on Saturday, September the 19th, to tackle reigning league champion Swindon Wildcats. They will host Basingstoke Bison in their first home game the following day. The City side finished September with a weekend doubleheader against playoff champions Leeds Knights. 11 teams will once again compete in the National League and play 54 fixtures over the season. The playoffs will start over the weekend of March 27th, 28th, with the finals scheduled for the Coventry Sky Dome on the weekend of April the 17th and 18th. 54 fixtures over the season. The playoffs will start over the weekend of March 27th, 28th, with the finals scheduled for the Coventry Sky Dome on the weekend of April the 17th and

0: Woods. In some Pat Track news, and Phil Groves became the fifth different winner in six races of the Pat Track mini season. Groves was third of 32 competitors going into the run, but overhauled Jake Daniels and Jake Siddons to claim his third win in the event, but first since 2023. With one race to go, Jake Daniels currently leads brother Max Daniels in the battle for the overall trophy, whilst Sophie Rowbottom has taken the lead from Julia Kingsley in the ladies' competition. Rowbottom, who recorded a personal best time, was second to Ellie Pickover in the latest race, with Kingsley third. Staying with some Pack Track news, and Steve Hope completed his 15th Ironman distance triathlon at the Challenge Roth in Germany. The 2.4-mile swim took place in the Danube Canal, which is a bit choppy and led to Steve nearly pulling out, before recovering ahead of the 112-mile bike leg and a full 26.2-mile marathon for a 15th place in his age group. His total time was a little over 13.5 hours. In some martial arts news, and a small squad of Hicks Family martial arts students delivered an outstanding set of results in Belgium. Seven young fighters took part in the first international tournament, the Waco Flanders European Cup, and returned with 9 medals between them after battling with 2 competitors from 20 nations. A 14-hour trip by minibus didn't stop a determined group from showing off their best form. A dedicated fundraising group had been formed to raise money for the trip. Over 4 intense days, the team stepped onto the mats against experienced squads from Germany, France, Italy, Poland, and the host nation. When the final scores were tallied, they had claimed 2 gold, 3 silvers, and 4 bronze medals. In some athletics news, and PANVAC star Lawson Capes, who won under 20 shot put gold at the England under 20 and senior track and field championships at Bedford over the weekend. Capes threw the 6 kilogram shot 17.21 metres to win the championship. Angus Bowling was the second PANVAC man to win a medal, picking up senior men's pole vault silver with a clearance of 4 metres 50 centimetres. And we'll finish with a bit of rowing club news. The Barber and Bosmer families collectively accounted for 6 Peterborough City Rowing Club wins on an outstanding day for the club at the Huntingdon Regatta. The club claimed 11 medals overall, 5 from the junior squad, 2 from the seniors, and 4 from the masters team. So it's certainly been another busy week for our local sports teams and individuals.
1: It certainly has, hasn't it, Nish? And I think the great thing is, because of the great weather we're having, a lot of the outdoor sports and the summer sports are now sort of taking place regularly, and that's, you know, creating a good environment as well, isn't it?
0: It is, yeah. I mean, you look at the Pack Track mini series, for example, the mini triathlon there. You look at the City Rowing Club and the regatta down at Huntingdon. You know, we'll be talking tennis very shortly, golf, for example. A bit balmy to talk about ice hockey in the middle of the heat wave that we've got at the moment. But, you know, there's plenty of sport going on right now. And it's great to see, you know, individuals, organisations, you know, teams doing so well, not just on a local front, a regional front, but also on a national scale as well.
1: Yeah, absolutely fantastic. Brilliant. Thank you, Nilesh. Right, let's just take a short break there. We'll be back in a few minutes with Bill Skeed, who's the tennis sections manager at the City of Peterborough Tennis Club in Peterborough. And Bill will be telling us all the latest about what's happening at the club and what their plans are, what's been happening lately, and how you could potentially get involved as well. So stay tuned. Don't go away. It's PCRFM.
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0: Get ready to clock in for a night of laughter and iconic songs. 9 to 5 The Musical bursts onto the new theatre stage from the 4th to the 11th of July. 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
2: Welcome back to the PCR Sports Show with myself, Dipam, Nigel and Nilesh this week. Thank you for joining us as always. 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So yeah, you can never have to miss anything on this show ever again. And tonight's show is a cracking one. We've got Bill Skeed on the line, tennis section manager at the City of Peterborough Tennis Club. And tennis very much a summer sport in this country, and as Wimbledon draws to a conclusion this weekend, it's the perfect time to have Bill on the show. Bill, good evening to you.
3: Yes, thank you for inviting me again. I think it's my third time here, so
2: hat trick.
3: Yeah.
2: Fantastic. It's always good to have you on the show.
3: Yeah, it's great to be here. And obviously, men's semi-final actually going on at the moment, so timing is good.
2: Absolutely, yeah. So, well, let's start with Wimbledon, as you mentioned. We'll certainly talk about the local matters in a while. But Arthur Ferry has been a bit of a surprise for the Brits. A wild card entry and made it through the semi-final. Sadly lost early today, but a gallant run in the tournament for him.
3: Yeah, it's a great story. I think it's a little bit deceptive because he has been injured, so... But he played college tennis for Stanford University in America, and I think he was unbeaten or number one in the US college system for a while, and that's a seriously hard competition. So he obviously had a lot of potential, and then I think he had a kind of bone injury, similar to Jack Draper. So maybe he hadn't been playing so much the last year. So he's obviously got the skills, but no one could have predicted someone with a wild card go all the way through to semi-final. And even today, he was beaten fairly easily, but I think he still put up a good performance. He was on court for 2 hours, I think, so against Zverev, who's number two in the world, or yeah, number two seed, so it was quite impressive.
2: Yeah, absolutely. And then it's great for the British tennis scene as well that we have, you know, I suppose another hero now. Now that Andy Murray obviously has been out of the picture for a while, it's moving on to the next generation.
3: I think everyone was a bit down after the first day of Wimbledon, because I think they offer a lot of wild cards to British players who aren't necessarily, unless you've got the right ranking, so you do expect a bit of a massacre early on, because they're obviously not used to they are used to the standard. All these pros are brilliant, but the first day in Wimbledon we lost 10 players, men and women, in the draw, and then obviously Jack Draper couldn't play, and Raducanu had to pull out. So I think everyone was a bit depressed, and Ferry has been the great story. But I think we've still got two players probably. We've got Patton and Helavara in the men's doubles final tomorrow. So that'll be worth watching, 1 o'clock. And then I think Alfie Hewitt is probably in the wheelchair singles final. I think he was winning one last time I looked, so... So we're still well represented.
2: We'll try and bring you an update during the show. Hopefully he's won his match.
3: I think he might be over. But yeah.
2: We'll check that out.
3: Yeah. So it's been a great story. And obviously the grass court season generates a lot of good publicity for British tennis, which helps clubs like ours, increases demand. And it's probably a bit hot at the moment. Yeah. To get lots of people out on court, but... But yeah, it's good.
2: Yeah, I mean, is there a natural spike around this time of the year with an uptake of tennis or people wanting to play, or, you know, your courts being hired out?
3: So at the moment, it's really hot and people are at the court half the last week's been a bit lower.
2: Yes, of course.
3: I think it's just too hot. But yeah, normally we get more inquiries this time of year. But also probably we have a very big junior program. So we get a lot of junior inquiries normally at the beginning of term times. So I think parents look for new activities for their children. And so you get a little spike in September, in January, maybe in April, May time.
2: Yeah.
3: For the junior inquiries.
2: Brilliant. That's really, really good. So, and what about your journey in the sport of tennis, Bill? What's kind of, you know, brought you to where you are now as the tennis sections manager at the City Club?
3: Yeah. Yeah, well, the job sounds quite fancy. It's just
2: it sounds really good.
3: It's a volunteer role. Yeah, I think it's probably, my story is similar, I guess, to lots of people. My parents were heavily involved in tennis. My father was chairman of a tennis club. My mum was secretary at the same time. This was in the 70s. So we used to help the club, me and my brother. I didn't really play much tennis then, but obviously I had the interest. So probably from university time, I've been playing regularly a lot. I moved to Peterborough in 95, and then we've been working on a project for the club since about 2003. So more and more I've got involved in the running the club and the admin and the projects, and we sort of culminated in us putting in indoor courts in 2016. And from 2016 our membership grew from about 25 to about 600 now.
2: Wow.
3: That's just the effect of indoor courts, and then with indoor courts you can attract good coaches. That's how we've developed a big junior program with 250 juniors. We've got the part-time and full-time. We've probably got five coaches working at the club at the moment, and a lot of assistant, like 16, 17-year-old coaches, who are assisting, but they're also hopefully the future workforce for us.
2: Sounds really good, really good. And, you know, you've been at the club a long way, said mid-90s, and the actual club itself was only formed probably a couple of years before then, as part of a merger, is that right?
3: So we were part of the City of Peterborough Sports Club. So we've got hockey, cricket, bowls, racquetball and squash sections. I think the club's been there since 1970. I think tennis arrived in 1980. But in 2013 or so, we merged with Peterborough City Lawn Tennis Club, and they sold their site at Park Crescent. And we used the money to build the indoor courts and develop the facilities, because we were pretty much dead as a club. Our courts were falling apart and the membership had dropped, like I say, to 25. There was no junior program, no coaches. But by merging the clubs together, we bought a structure that housed two indoor courts. We refurbished our three outdoor courts. And since then, we've added another indoor court and we've got two grass courts. So we've got eight courts in total in the summer.
2: Wow. And it's you know, you mentioned that your role is a volunteer role. And do you have any help? Or is it literally just yourself?
3: Oh, no. We've got a committee and lots of volunteers who help. We've got a committee of about 12, and we've got team captains. We've got other people who help with sort of maintenance work. I know the sports club have a paid manager and groundsman as well. And our coaches are all paid professionals, and they run stuff for us as well. So it's not down to me entirely at all. So.
2: No, that's good to hear. And I think a lot of the clubs in the city that we speak to have an army of volunteers that do just keep it driving forward and moving forward because of the sheer passion for the sport and the want to do good for the community. And I think, you know, the City of Peterborough Sports Club in general, you know, and tennis in particular, is a great example of that in terms of what you've moved forward with and developed in the last few years.
3: Yeah, so one of my other sort of volunteer roles, I volunteer for Cambridge Tennis on a participation type role. And so part of my job is to manage the award system we've got a thing called LTA Awards and we have a county round. So we've got about 60 clubs in Cambridgeshire and they're all run by volunteers. So volunteers in tennis, they're key, really. Most tennis clubs are run by volunteers. And without the volunteers, you wouldn't really have tennis in this country.
2: Absolutely. And, you know, the City Peterborough Tennis Club, what kind of, from your perspective, what do you think makes it stand out compared to other clubs in the area?
3: So, well, the indoor courts is obviously important, but what we really want to do is create an environment that's friendly, so we feel like we're a welcoming club, so we cater for all standards of player. We have a lot of organised activities so that people don't have to organise themselves. They can come and just relax and we'll sort the tennis out for them. I think we have got great facilities. And I also think being part of a multi-sport club adds a lot. So if you come down, say tomorrow, I'm organising Saturday afternoon club session, but there'll be cricket going on at the same time, what you've been talking about today. So, and then in the winter there's hockey on, but it makes it feel quite different. I think you feel part of a sports club. So I think that creates a great vibe.
2: And now with the indoor facility that you have there, it effectively now makes the tennis club all year round, doesn't it? Because I presume prior to that, you were really focusing on the best weather months rather than throughout the whole year. And now you all of a sudden have a 365 offering.
3: Yeah. And we, so this time last year, I was on your show and we just put in the third indoor court. So over the winter, we've obviously been tracking its use. And it in the winter, it got up to about 80% occupancy. That's like 7 in the morning to 10 at night, 7 days a week. So they're definitely in demand, indoor courts. I think for the adults, it's important, but most important probably if you're like a parent with five-year-olds who want to learn to play tennis, it's not a great environment if you're out there in December on an outdoor court in the rain. I think the retention rate is lower. So yeah, it's definitely the place to learn tennis if you're a child and yeah.
2: Fantastic. Brilliant. Right. Let's just take another short break then. We'll be back in a few minutes. Talk to Bill again, talking more about the facilities there and how you can engage with the club if you fancy taking up the sport. Stay tuned. It's PCRFM.
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1: Welcome back to the PCR Sports Show. Myself, Dipam, Nilesh and Nigel this week. And if you want to get in touch with us through our socials, you can throughout the week. 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And yeah, do keep in touch throughout the week. Any sports updates or news you have for us, then do share. And if you're involved in sport yourself and part of a club or an individual and you want to be on the show, then drop us a message and we'll see if we can make it happen so you can tell your story on our show on a Friday. So, but back to this evening's guest, Bill Skeed is on with us, and we were just speaking before the break there about the City of Peterborough Tennis Club and what Bill does as his role there. And we talked about Wimbledon as well, and Alfie Hewitt, we were talking about him playing in the wheelchair semi-final. And Nilesh, there's an update for us, isn't there?
2: Yeah, it's good news. I suspected Alfie Hewitt has made it through to the Wimbledon wheelchair men's singles final. He beat Fernandez by 2-1, lost the first set 7-6 on a tiebreak, but then came back very strongly, winning the second set 6-love and the third set 6-3. So and that's good progress for him, and he'll play the Japanese number one seed, who won his semi-final very comfortably as well, 7-5, 6-3. So a battle of the top two there, Bill, and no doubt which will be a very competitive final.
3: Yeah, I think there's a lot of rivalries in wheelchair tennis. I think the top of the game is dominated by a few players, so I think I don't know the head-to-head, but they've battled each other a fair few times, I'd say.
2: And will that be on Sunday? That you'd assume so now, wouldn't you? It wouldn't be tomorrow. I guess it'll be on Sunday on the outside courts, court one perhaps.
3: I'm not sure. I think some of it will be on number one court, but I don't know if it's tomorrow or Sunday. I'm not sure.
1: We'll see. Look at BBC's programming and find out when it is. But it's great news. I say we've got a finalist in the wheelchair final. Men's doubles, as you mentioned earlier, British finalist in there as well.
3: Yeah, Henry Patton. We're playing with Halavara. So they've been very successful over the last couple of years. So yeah, that'll be a good final. I think it'll be their favourites based on ranking, but the opponents, I think, Alavara and...
2: Yeah, I haven't got it
3: here, his name there, but they're seriously good players as well, so it will be a tough match.
2: Yeah, just going back to Alfie Hewitt and his final, it will be on Sunday because tomorrow he's actually playing in the men's doubles finals tomorrow.
1: Wow.
2: Japanese Oda, he'll be coming up against, along with Fernandez as well. So, he'll be renewing a little bit of rivalry there tomorrow afternoon, and that's on court number one, which is due to start at 11 a.m. So, yeah, a busy few days for Alfie Hewitt, certainly. And tomorrow, first of all, he goes for the title in the men's doubles final.
3: Yeah, and I was saying we have a few wheelchair tennis players at our club, and we have tried the wheelchairs ourselves, and it is, to me, it must be the most skillful sport in the world, because obviously you've got to hit the ball, but you've got to move quickly in your wheelchair, line it up accurately with the ball. So the skill level is unreal, I would say. It's well worth a watch if you get a chance.
1: Yeah, it must be so hard, because you've got to maintain your balance, the move the chair around whilst the ball is coming back at you at speed.
3: Yeah,
1: and to adjust yourself, and it must be just phenomenal to have the ability to play that.
3: Yeah, they're amazing chairs, and they tend to have splayed wheels to help with the balance, but I think they're worth £10,000 each, like
2: wow.
3: A race sports racing bike would be. It's obviously lightweight, fast moving. They're all tailor-made to each player, so they're quite impressive.
1: Wow.
2: And have you seen the growth in tennis then from a wheelchair perspective, now that you've got those indoor courts making it more accessible to be played all year round instead of relying on the better weather during the summer months?
3: Oh, we've had a few wheelchair players, but I think it's actually wheelchair sports people are in quite high demand. There's a lot of sports competing for them, like you've got sled hockey. I think it's quite a big thing in Peterborough. Wheelchair
2: basketball,
3: rugby,
2: as well,
3: basketball, rowing as well. So we've got a couple of juniors playing, and one of them is being courted by lots of different sports. I mean, they're all keen to have a play. There's a lot of interest, but wheelchair tennis is probably, of the wheelchair sports, gets the highest profile, I think, of all of them, because of Wimbledon and and other Grand Slams.
2: And the fact it's on mainstream TV as well must make a huge difference from that perspective.
3: So it's a big advantage, I'd say.
2: And
1: does the surface make a difference? And obviously the Wimbledon will be played on grass, whereas the indoor facility you have is more of a hard court. So do them sort of, and obviously as well as the lawn can be manicured, it's still not solid ground. So does that make a difference for wheelchair users when they're playing the sport?
3: Yeah, I think they prefer, so some of our indoor courts would be acrylic, which is like, it's like a hard surface, same as the US Open and an Australian Open. That is slightly easier to move a wheelchair on than grass would be. And clay is obviously the other surface that's played on. And that is challenging as well, I think. But they still play the tournaments, the Grand Slams, on all the surfaces. So.
1: Mm. Wow, fascinating. Back to the City of Peterborough Sports Club. In terms of your membership, what levels of players do you have? And you know, what age do people need to be to join? How does that all work?
3: So we've got our youngest players would be, we do tots tennis, so we've got 3 year olds at the club, and our oldest player, he's retired, 97 was the oldest player we've had.
1: Wow.
3: He sent me an email saying that he's very sorry that he's cancelling his membership because he's retiring due to excess age. That's what he said to me.
1: Wow.
3: So we cater for all ages, and we do cater for all abilities. So we do a lot of courses for beginner adults as well as juniors. So I think we've had some good success team-wise this year. So the strongest competition as a tennis club you can play in Cambridge is the Cambridgeshire Leagues. And a couple of years ago, there was no Peterborough sides in the Cambridgeshire Leagues, and we were allowed to join in Division 4 for both the women's and the men's. And the women instantly managed to get themselves into Division 1, and then this year our men's team has got into Division 1 without being beaten so far. They've got one more match to go, but they are definitely promoted. And at that kind of level, you're getting county, the top teams will have county players or players who have represented the county. So that will be really interesting to see. They're mainly Cambridge-based clubs, so Cambridge has got a lot of strong clubs, but Peterborough are back in.
1: It's good though, good to see, and like you say, from having no presence in those leagues to now having teams or individuals playing in those leagues is a testament to the City of Peterborough Tennis Club, because you know you've grown your membership, you've improved the standards and the facilities there. Presumably, the coaching standards are then raised as well alongside that, and therefore the output is that the quality of play improves, doesn't it?
3: Yeah, and the really nice thing about our success is we haven't headhunted any players. You know, to try and get ourselves up the leagues. These are all players who've joined because they like the facilities and they like the club. So that's really pleasing, because that is just genuinely the top level of our club. They're not people rolling up just for your match. These are players that play at our club regularly. So that is really satisfying to me as a organiser, because it's just showing, you know, how the club's grown in strength and depth. It's a bit annoying from my own personal playing point of view. Because I actually feel I'm 63, but I feel I'm improving. But I'm dropping down the teams because these people keep coming in. But it's actually good for my game because I get better people to play with.
2: Yeah. It shows testament to the coaches as well, though, doesn't it? Yeah. As well, in terms of the skill levels, the growth in the club generally in this area, shows that those coaches are having a huge impact, and the facilities are having a huge impact for the players with that little bit more potential can go on and move up the divisions and represent at county level.
3: Yeah, our big thing I think will be, so we've really only been going with the indoor courts and the coaching setup since 2016. Our big thing will be when we get good juniors progressing through the teams. That would be the next big thing to happen. Obviously, tennis is an individual sport primarily, so the very best juniors would go off and play tournaments on their own. But we would hope you get some in your teams as well. We've got a great coaching setup. We work with a company called Now Tennis, and they also are a leading coach trainer in the country. So the goal is to have some experienced coaches, but then have a workforce development plan.
2: Yeah,
3: and it's a great opportunity if you're a 16-year-old and you want to get things on your CV to become a tennis assistant, and then some of the tennis assistants have become level 2 coaches, which means they can earn some some money, like running camps and individual lessons under supervision, and so that gives them a, you know, like a money, but also a great thing to put on your CV when it's hard to get a job. If you can prove you've managed coaching groups like 5 year olds or adults, I mean, that's a great testament to a person, isn't it? If you can run a coaching session, because it's a skilled job, like good communication. You, apart from tennis knowledge, you need to be able to communicate well and manage a group. So
2: it's equivalent to your Saturday morning job, isn't it? Effectively,
3: yeah.
2: The paper round or working in the local corner.
3: But more, I would say, you know, more people skills involved in some of those jobs. So, yeah, it's good. It's a good. So we have got a good pipeline of junior coaches, because there's actually a shortage of coaches in the country, tennis coaches. So you need to have your own workforce development in place, which is why we use now Tennis Star coaching program, because they can train people up. So it's good.
1: Sounds really good. And in terms of players who join the club, I guess, you know, people who want to just play it as a hobby, they can do that. If they want to aim for the competitive side of the sport, they can do that as well. So I presume you offer facilities for anyone and everyone in that sense.
3: Yeah, I think that's what. So we've got obviously 600 members, and we've, you know, sometimes in the year we only have six courts running when the grass courts aren't. So it's really important that everyone wants to do different things, and that is what happens. So some people, there's some players who just want to have coaching, and then we have group and individual coaching. There's some people who just play in the teams. A lot of people organise their own games, and then we have three social sessions a week, which we organise. And we're also open to the public to book the court, so people can book through our website, or if they go to the LTA, find a court search engine, they'll find Itter Park, Central Park, and our club, and then people can book courts 4 days ahead. The rates are all quite standardised across the city, so we get a lot of casual users come in, just book courts. But obviously, what a club like ours offers over and above the parks is a programme, like an organised tennis programme. So, like internal competitions, so club champs running now. We've got box leagues. We've got a whole lot of league teams. We've got social events going on, and we're on regular club sessions each week. So there's lots going on. So yeah, fortunately, everyone likes to do different things.
1: Yes.
3: Otherwise, it'd be a problem.
1: Absolutely. Which is great, and it's great that the club is flexible to be able to offer those facilities at whatever level people desire at that point in time, which is great, and have that opportunity for people, just like I say, the casual users to come, or casual players to come and just play when they fancy it, rather than taking on a membership at the club or whatever and hiring out a court that way.
3: Yeah, I think we can cater for everyone's different needs, but I think what happens is a casual user will start playing the park, and then they'll suddenly get a bit competitive. They want to improve and beat their friend. Next thing, they've joined the club and they want coaching. That's quite common. So yeah, everyone's on a little journey. It's amazing to watch players come in at so near beginner standard and watch their journey, and how, if they're committed, how quickly they improve. But it's a slightly tricky sport, tennis. It's very technical. So if you really, really, really want to improve, you need to play two or three times a week, really. Once a week, you won't get too far, but you still have nice, it's a great exercise. I think there's a Danish study that shows that they compared inactive people with people who did different sports, and tennis was the sport that increased your life length the longest, so 9.7 years compared to an inactive person, and something like running maybe 3 or 4 years. And that's because of the sort of the complexity of computing. Is the physical side, but also the your brain computing where the ball's going. And I think also the social side is very underestimated in sport, because there's obviously a social well-being is a big thing, and mental health. And I think, well, all sports offer a lot in that respect. So we have there's kind of community at the club, and people don't necessarily come because they need friends, but they make friends there, and that's quite important. So
1: yeah, and like-minded people as well, which is good. So brilliant. Right, let's take another short pause there. We're back again to round up the show with Bill and talking more tennis. Stay tuned, it's PCRFM.
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1: Welcome back to the PCR Sports Show with Dipam, Nilesh and Nigel this week. And if you missed any show, you missed a cracker. We were in the company of Bill Ski, Tennis Sections Manager for City of Peterborough Tennis Club. But fear not, go to our website after 7 o'clock, pcrfm.co.uk, and you can download the show from there. And we'll also be releasing the podcast over the weekend, so do look out for that on our socials. And obviously our video cast of the show as well, which Nigel will put together, edit it, and do a massive, fantastic job of that and put that up on YouTube as well. So do look out for that if you want to see what we look like. Not sure if you want to, but certainly you can if you want to. And right, back to Bill this evening. Bill, fantastic stuff happening at the club, as you've mentioned there, the growth in membership over the years, the facilities have improved as well. And if there's people out there listening fancy having a go at tennis, what do they need to do? How do they get in touch with the club?
3: So if you want to, depends what you want to do, but if you just want to book a court, you can go through, there's the governing body of tennis, they'll have a search engine, find the court, or you can just go on our club website and you can book a court whenever you want, really. There's a like 4 days ahead, there's a booking system. So we do get a lot of people wanting to do that. If you actually want to learn tennis, whether you're an adult or a child, we've got courses running all the time. So we can send you links for free taster sessions. That's the way people normally start. They'll have a free taster session, talk to the coach. If they like it, then they'll book onto the coaching program. And then probably 20th of July, I think we're starting summer camps for children. So we've got 4 weeks of camps. If you go onto our Facebook page, there's links there to book the camps. So they can be half day or whole day camps. We've got a big team of coaches running them. So they're very popular. That's quite a good way to start, actually. If you haven't played tennis, you can come down. You'll be the camps for like 5-year-olds to 13-year-olds or older. You can have a go at tennis, and then if you like it, you can join the club properly in time. So yeah, there's, it depends which route you want to take. And if you've obviously, if you're an established player, you can come down to the club. My details are on the back of the website. I'm always there, so you can, I'll show you around anytime you want.
1: You're always there, which is brilliant. I love that.
3: Explain how it all works, and give you options. Yeah, there's lots of options, lots of different ways you can play. So yeah, everyone's welcome.
1: Fantastic. And if it's somebody who's a novice or new to the sport, do they need any equipment or any particular type of clothing? What do they have to turn up with?
3: So just trainers, really. We've got spare rackets, we've got balls. We offer like 6-week tri tennis courses for adults. So the beauty of that is you should be in a group of 8 like-minded or 8 similar standard players, and generally people get on with each other, and if it works very well, the group kind of stick together and then you continue your tennis journey. So that's very popular. Or if you really want to get individual coaching. There's the coaches are happy to give individual lessons as well. That's maybe a bit less social, but probably a quicker way to learn. So, or you can do a combination of both, obviously, if you get very keen. So,
1: excellent. And that's obviously open to children as well as adults. You mentioned that you've got children as young as three in the club. So obviously if parents are listening and they want to find a sport for their child, or just test out a sport, see if their child takes to it, then that's an option as well.
3: Yeah, so we do tots tennis, so that's three, and then we go up to, obviously all the way to adults. Generally, I think it's good. Well, I think there's a lot of good examples of players like Raducanu who would do multiple sports when they're young. So I think tennis is a great sport to add into a mix of other sports, probably when you first start. And then maybe when you become a teenager, then that's probably the time to specialise. And that's, there's quite a lot of research that suggests that is the better way to go. It's like not specialise too young. But obviously there's a lot of pressure to try and get into county teams and get higher rankings. So often parents will like their kids to specialise a bit sooner than 12. But yeah, there's. I think Norway is a great model actually, because they obviously are doing very well in the sport at the moment.
2: Let's hope not tomorrow evening.
3: But they have this thing where they really try hard to keep the whole population or the whole child population involved in sport as long as possible. So they encourage them to do lots of sports and try and take the competitive side out of it a little bit, because the drop off rate is quite high for teenagers in this country. So it's a matter of making it fun and exciting, but not too pressurised, I think. And then in Norway's case, maybe it's proving dividends, because they, for a small nation, they probably punch above their weight in sporting terms.
2: Well, you look at the athletics scene, for example, there as well, the Ingebrigtsen brothers, for example, as well. So, and we know all about the football, certainly for tomorrow evening. But from, other sports, athletics especially, they've really excelled in recent years.
3: Yeah, they've got Casper Ruud in the tennis side. He's a great player. So, yeah, I think it's quite a small population in Norway. But they're very high, obviously, not that it's a big thing here, but in terms of alpine sports, they're obviously one of the best in the world, so they've got all that as well. So
1: fascinating stuff. And in terms of the club itself, off court activities, any volunteers required, or if anyone does want to volunteer from an administrative play basis, or maybe even potentially if there's a coach listening, they want to come and coach other players, can they do that?
3: So with the coaching, you'd have to work with our coach provider. So we obviously have someone who basically vets the coaches and gives them the training. We've got like a program that all the coaches follow, so it's consistent. So yeah, that we're always looking for coaches. Volunteers wise, we're always keen to have volunteers. I would highly recommend volunteering. I think the happiest people in the world are probably people giving back. I think, well, not always, but I do feel that genuinely, it's very satisfying, just even if you make a tiny difference, to feel that you've done something. And I think there's good research that would suggest that the route to happiness is helping other people. So volunteering in a sport you love, or doing something you love, is probably the ultimate, I think, in terms of your own well-being.
1: Like fulfillment, yeah.
2: I'd echo that, Bill. Great comment.
1: Fantastic. Bill, time's caught us up. Well, thank you ever so much, as always. Pleasure to see you again, and pleasure to get an update from what's happening at the club. And as expected, all good things happening, and the club itself is growing and moving on to bigger and better things all the time.
3: Yeah, thank you for inviting me again. It's been a great pleasure.
1: Until next time, I'm sure we'll have you back on the show at some point. If you've got anything else to report in the meantime, by all means, just reach out, and we'll do our best to tell the city about what you're doing.
3: Okay, will do.
1: Fantastic. Thank you very much, Bill. Nilesh, thank you very much, sir.
2: Cheers, Dipam.
1: Swimming next week, isn't it?
2: It is, yeah. We've got Morgan Stevenson, co-chair of the City of Peterborough Swimming Club, joining us, COPS as they're more commonly known. And there's been plenty going on in the last sort of 3 or 4 months at the club, not just within the pool, but it's been well documented about the new swimming pool that's coming to the city. So we'll be getting the latest from him on that development, and hopefully that'll prove a boost to that particular sport as well, to have a permanent home for that swimming club. So yeah, fingers crossed things progress well there over the next sort of 18 months, 2 years as well. But we'll get the latest from Morgan next Friday evening at 6 o'clock.
1: Fantastic. Thank you, Nilesh. Yeah, it'll be worth tuning in for, because as Nilesh said, swimming has been a little bit in limbo in the city for a while now, so it'd be good to hear the progress of what's happening there and the plans for the future of Peterborough and swimming. But yeah, thank you for joining us as always. Enjoy your weekend, have a great one, and enjoy what you're doing in the sunshine, and stay safe and look after yourself, and we'll see you soon. Bye for now.

summertime indeed. PCRFM, Feel Good 80s, through till 9 o'clock. Yes, indeed it is. Oh, yeah. What a great song. Absolutely spot on, in my opinion. It definitely is. Yeah, no two ways about it. It's summertime, all right. Excuse the voice. I don't know what's happened to you. I come back from Croatia, and it's been like this ever since LA. Hello. Sounds very, I don't know, raspy. That's the word I'm looking for. Yes, indeed. Raspy. I keep saying yes, indeed. Stop saying yes, indeed. There's a smack round the ear. It's the usual shenanigans tonight. It's 80s all the way, and we're playing everything. I'm going to try and really cross the scope tonight and start it off a bit gentle and just take you to places that you really do want to go. Kick back the furniture, have a beer in your hand. It's summertime. It's Feel Good 80s.

Classic from 19, I think it's 88. I could be wrong. I think it might have been 87. Could even be 86. But one thing's for sure, it's damn good. Oh, she's laughing as well. Oh, right. See, she's coming to Sandringham, of course, part of their brilliant, I've got to say, brilliant lineup of artists that they have. That's it, so I can hear what I'm saying now. The artists, the bands that they have every single year. I can't make that one, because Janet Jackson is seriously a bit of an old schoolboy crush, if you like. It's PCRFM, it's Feel Good 80s and me, Les. You're there, I'm here.

Played out this weekend. Well, let the music play. Shannon, I first heard that back at the Gables, and if you're old enough to remember the Gables, you're in my club. Feel Good 80s, me Les here. Now, there is one that I heard, and I remember this next one from when we worked out in Tenerife in 88 and 89. It's just a great song. Just a great song. He says, turn the wrong way up, the wrong thing up, the wrong thing down. You might recall this one, Sasha Saville, Love is Contagious.

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As you stand quite short at Hyde Park, Duran Duran, Planet Earth, and they sounded really good. I saw a clip of it on YouTube. It came out while I was in Croatia, so I didn't get a chance to look at it. Missed quite a few things while I was away. And it couldn't have been, I didn't miss the weather so much because, by Christ, it's hot. During my daytime job, delivering postman Pat, yep, and all that. Hot, sweaty, and people are so kind. Hey, postie, do you need a glass of water? Do you want? No, I want a pint, mate. No, I'm joking. Thank you. Kind people of the world. That's right. Turn yourself up. You can hear what you're doing. Don't forget, a week Saturday, that's the 18th of July, a totally free event. Feel Good 80s, live and direct from Charters down here on the river. Coincides with a lot of activity in Peterborough that day. Pride has got its own event with loads of people going on there, various DJs, quite a few actually. I don't know any of them, but there we go. You can see the likes of Riley J. Mills, Don Juan, Zella Reliza, Duena Divina de Campo, that's right, Lucky Roy Singh, 8 and Eve, many more, but tickets are available. Just look at Peterborough Pride at the Embankment, 1st of July, 18th, 2 till 9, which coincides with what we're doing over at Charters, as is free. It's the fourth year of us doing a massive 80s day at Charters between 2 and 10. And in the past, we've had a lot of people down there. So if you're going about a week Saturday, that's the 18th, get along to both events, flip between the two. That'd be great. You know what I mean? Right, on with the music. It's a bit of Human League for you right now. Ooh, Mirror Man. Not a Mirror Man myself. I prefer to Read the Sun, you know what I mean? It's PCRFM, it's Feel Good 80s. Playing all the tunes that you know you love and some you've forgotten. Once and twice over.

Cry, Labour of Love. I'm really hoping that come October I'm getting to see him up there in Bonnie, Scotland, as part of their tour with that guy Roachford. In fact, I might just play a bit of Roachford before the end of the first half, so to speak. 34 degrees, 35 degrees this weekend. melting weather. Crazy, isn't it, no? Yes, it is, definitely. Ah, dear Lord, you want to try working in it, it's awful. Being on holiday was absolutely fine. Yeah, sea breeze and whatever, but for an island, we get extremely humid. Because that's what we are, you know. We're an island. Did you know that? No, but you didn't. You never give it a thought, did you? We are part of Europe, but we're an island, but we're not part of Europe, if that makes any sense. None.

probably my preferred Alison Moyet track, Love Resurrection. Watched a documentary on her and Yazoo and Vince Clark, and how that all split up and went wrong. What a shame. He must be worth a few quid. You're tuning in to PCR. If this is the first time you've done this on a Friday, it's Feel Good 80s. Been doing it for a few years. Well, it was Feel Good Fridays. We changed it to Feel Good 80s a little while back. Hey, a little while ago, I mentioned Cuddly Toy by Rocheford, and I found it. So, guess what? Yeah. Back in the annals of time, I'm pretty sure that this was 1989. I don't know. I can't remember. Still sounds good, though. As I said a little while ago, don't forget, on July the 18th, Saturday, all day and all night at Charters, there's a free 80s event hosted by moi and son Luke. It will be brilliant. It always is.

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And on digital audio broadcast, DAB to you and me. Right, I promise you there'll be more great songs in part two of the show. I'm going to leave you with a Spin Me Round, Dead or Alive. Coming up in part two, there'll be loads of great tunes. There'll also be this weekend's gig guide and a little nod to the weeks coming up as well, and so on and so forth. And I'm off to get a glass of water. Oh, God. See you in part two.

part two of Feel Good 80s with me, Laz, here on PCR FM. If you missed the past part of the show, where have you been? The first part of the show. I couldn't even say it. Not usually one for losing words, as it were. Next hour is going to be all about the 80s. Going to take it up a notch or two. There will be some cheese. I do have a jingle that says absolutely no cheese or whatever it's called, but I've decided that we're going to have some cheese. Is this cheese or not? I don't think so. This is absolutely no cheese or whatever it's called, but I've decided that we're going to have some cheese. Is this cheese or not? I don't think so.

There we go. Into the grass. Shall I go down the ring? Train spinner. Oh, dear. Feel good 80s. Me and you. Yes, I hope wherever you are, it's warm and sticky because that's what it is for me right now. Yeah, horrible. It's been horrible today. The last 24 hours, so much water. I feel like Aquarius. Unbelievable. But what can you do? What can you complain about? What is there to complain about? Anglian water? Hose pipe ban? Yeah, right. Whatever. You make enough money out of everybody else. That's me slagging him off. I don't care. Coming up very, very shortly, this week's gig guide in and around Peterborough. Giving you the chance to know what's going on where. Don't forget as well, Saturday, 18th of July, shameless plug by me. Feel Good 80s, live and direct at Charters for the fourth annual 80s event. And it's free to get in July 18th.

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That time again. Crazy noises in this. Brilliant, I love it. This is the best bit. I can do it better with my mouth than I can actually playing it when I'm playing the drums myself. There we go, shock horror. Les is at least honest, if nothing else. Sometimes, anyway. Right, leading me on to what I was trying to do, and that was this week's gig guide. Right, are you looking like this, children? Sit back, relax, and let's do it together. Yes, indeed, said the doctor to the patient. Or did he? I don't know. Might have done. Right, now, God, it was on the screen. Now it's disappeared. Now it's back again. It's here. Right, starting tonight, live bands, doesn't say who, will be on at the Bourne Beer Festival. I've played it a couple of times myself. It's a really well-organised event. It's at the Wellhead in Bourne from 7 till 11 tonight. It's on all weekend, but they don't tell us who's on tonight, but they'll be pretty good, I'm sure. Tomorrow sees Socks on Records, never heard of them. Present East Anglia. Oh, hang on, no, this isn't there. Big pardon, I'm jumping ahead of the queue. Pin back your logos, we'll go over it again. Tomorrow, tonight, 10th of July. Oh, God, I go back out and come back in. Tonight, also on the 10th of July, Socks on Records present East Anglia. Yes, not said by a Japanese tourist. Oh, shush. Av Sunset, Dead Leaves, A Great Notion, and Sprainer. That can only mean one venue doing all that. Yep, the Ostrich tonight. Mellow Submarine are playing at the Shed. Flat Geese. We all live. No, we don't. Tommy Philpott is at the Queen's Head. I was in there last week. It's quite nice. At end of the day song. The Lime Tree hosts a Dark Grin later on. Yes, indeed you do. 50-50 Rock Band at the Burley Club. Burley Road. There you go. The Guards. Oh my God, they're back again, are they? More gluttons for punishment. The Guards. Yard of Ale tonight, down there on Andes Road. The Smarties. Really? They're at the Crown tonight from 9 p.m. Most of these bands are from 9 p.m. apart from when I tell you they're not. There you go, that's probably all you need to get right. By the way, this list is sponsored by ESP, so if it's not right, it's not my fault. Tomorrow, they have not. This is a real shame for the bands taking part, because the Wellhead is the place to be in Bourne for the beer festival, the Bourne Beer Festival, with live bands on from 12 noon tomorrow through to 9:30. But it doesn't say one single band name on the live list. But if you look up the Bourne Beer Festival on Facebook, I'm sure you'll find it. Midnight Hobos, they at least we know will play 1 till 2 at the Eye Festival. Never knew it existed, but now we do. Right, Socks on Ruck. Can't even pronounce this. Socks on Records. He says, banging the mic. Socks on Records present East Anglia Day 2 at the Ostrich, and that will see the likes of Reason to Leave, but they're not that bad. Das Capitans, Old School, Reasons, Shackleford, Tearjerker, Character Actors, bloody hell, Anti-Patriots, Rough Pup, Rats. There's some really imaginative names in that lot. They start at 2 o'clock and it goes right live through to 11. The residents are going to love it. We don't care. The bar was there first. Joe Drury, also tomorrow, is at the Harrier from 4. Andy Hodgson, a rock and roll show, so it says here, at the Craven Winkle from 8. Rob Ball, solo appearance at the Shed, always good value. The Numbers play at the Woolpack, good name for a band. It's kind of something that is punkish. Nick James tomorrow at the Broadway Club, which used to be the Conservative Club, in case you're wondering. And then he's playing there twice, according to this list. Tom Stone is at Bijou, solo artist down there on Bridge Street. Gal Gone Rockin' at the Crown from tomorrow at 9. Halo, Boulevard Club tomorrow night. That's at 9 o'clock. River City Hustle, good band. They're at the Burley Club themselves tomorrow from 9. Tomorrow, the Zephyrs at the Isle of Owl. Sunday, the Wellhead, the Bourne Festival, Bourne Beer Festival continues.
From 12:45 till 7, that's all I can tell you. The Zephyrs are at the Bluebell in Dogstoke from 2 o'clock. High Rollers, 3 p.m. till 6, down there at Charters. 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One-Eyed Cats at the Lime Tree from 3 o'clock. Sunday, Bon Rogers at the Shed from 3:30 Sunday. Kill Me Kate is on the ostrich on her own. She's got it back. And if you're looking for a field in the week, 16th of July, I can't remember what day of week that is. It's open mic night at the Queen's Head in Peterborough, obviously. Yeah, right, that's me, I've said enough. I'm going for a lie down in a darkened room. I cannot speak properly, let alone your voice being croaky as hell, but there we go, don't get me wrong.

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Oh, yes, all the tunes, it's all happening. Keep your ears on.

I saw her live last year at the 80s weekend in Skegness at Butlins. I thought it was brilliant. I really did. She looked pretty hot as well. The band were excellent. I'm just going to do this one second. I've got to adjust this because I keep catching it. There we go. Just going to say hello and good evening to anybody. Buenas noches out there in Fuerteventura and Caleta de Thurste. ¿Cómo estás? ¿Qué tal? Bien, Edu. There we go. This is the Feel Good 80s show from the UK. This is the Feel Good show, Feel Good 80s show on BCRFM. Also available on DAB and other such mediums. I thought I'd play a bit of Michael Jackson because Stephanie asked me to. So I thought, well, yeah, I will do. Right, here we go. I'm going to press this button here, children. And away we go. Pretty young things you are.

It's that time again. Listen, thanks very much for the past couple of hours, or 45 minutes, or even 10 minutes of your valuable time, depending how you are situated, so to speak. Stay tuned to PCR all weekend. Whatever you're doing this weekend, have a great time. If you're getting married, etc., well done you. If you're out on holiday, get in there, enjoy it, have a cold beer on me. I'm going to leave you with the last song. It's nothing to do with the 80s. It came after that, but it means everything to a lot of people. Good luck, England, tomorrow night. World in motion. It's got to be, isn't it? It's better than that other rubbish, whatever you call it. It's coming home. Let's live with this. Come on, England. Let's do the business. See you soon. Take care. Good night. God bless. Bye-bye.

Jason just liked my selfie. What a creep. Is that guy sleeping over there? Yeah, the one next to the girl with no shoes on? That's so ratchet. That girl is such a fake model. She definitely bought all her Instagram followers. Who goes out on Mondays? Okay, let's go take some shots. Oh no, I feel like I'm gonna throw up. Oh wait, never mind, I'm fine. Let's go dance. There's no vodka at this table.

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0: If you like the 70s, then we've got a show you just cannot afford to miss. 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